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This is Tony Soprano Band live on Deep Space. That song is called Spyro Soundtrack. This next one is called Brainstorming. Bless up. We love you.

You listen to PBS, this is Tony Soprano Band. That song was called Brainstorming off our new record, Down Tempo 1. We're about to play another song called A Morning in March. Thanks for listening. It's not A Morning in March.

Once again, you're listening to PBS, Tony Soprano Band, live in the studio. That song was called Morning in March. We're about to play another one called Professional Athletics.

Yo, it's Tony Soprano Band live on PBS on Deep Space with Lloyd Briggs. We got one more for you. It's called Off the Mark. Thanks for listening. Keep it locked.

0: This is Tony Soprano Band on PBS. Studio Live. Winton Finlay on synthesizers. Robbie Devine on synthesizers and Octatrack. The GOAT, Lucky Pereira on the drums. My name's Dan Rock. And you listen to me play bass. We love ya.
1: That's right, folks. You are tuned to PBS. And for the last half hour, we've been listening to an exclusive Studio 5 live performance from the Tony Soprano Band. And our engineer today is Lewis Burston, making things sound great as ever. Tony Soprano Band's debut release, Down Tempo 1, is available digitally and on vinyl via June Castle Records. You can pick that up on Bandcamp or via one of your favourite record stores around town. The guys are going to join me in a minute or two in the studio for a bit of a chat. You are on Deep Space here on PBS.
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0: You're on Deep Space here on PBS. Big ups to the Tony Soprano Band for supplying a killer, killer live set direct from Studio 5. And joining me in the studio is the band. How are we, guys?
1: Yo.
2: We're good, Lloyd.
0: Good, good. Hey, that was awesome. That was awesome.
1: Hell yeah.
0: You guys enjoy that?
1: Yeah, that was
2: fun. A lot of fun.
0: Yeah, nice.
2: It was good.
0: Nice. I've got four of you in here. Do you want everyone want to go around and let us know who you are and what you do in the band?
1: My name's Winton. I play synthesizers.
2: My name is Dan Rock, and I play the bass guitar.
3: I'm Robbie. I'm on the sampler.
4: Hello, it's Lucky. I play drums.
0: Awesome, guys. Hey, thanks for doing that. That was awesome. That was really awesome. What can you tell me about the Tony Soprano Band? Like, how did it all come together?
2: I guess originally, I mean, everyone in this configuration of it has played with it a lot in a live context. It kind of started off as like a way to play some improvised live music around Melbourne. Mm. And then eventually just started kind of getting in the studio and playing lots of improvised musics together. Mm-hmm. And then we're blessed enough to have Pat from Dune Castle. He's got a really lovely studio and really lovely space, and we all just kind of kicked it and had some maybe references for what we wanted to create. But sure. I guess the ethos of the project is that everything is improvised.
0: Sure.
2: And that's what we did. We just did a day of jamming and hanging out, and then cut what we liked the most out of it.
0: Cool.
2: And that's this record.
0: Yeah. Right. Was the intention, like, is it a, like, genre-wise, was it the focus meant to be down-tempo sort of stuff?
2: Yeah, definitely.
0: Yeah?
2: The references and stuff we had were definitely a lot of, like, I don't know, DJ Shadow and mm-hmm. that kind of super breaky, really mm-hmm. heavy-hitting drum sounds. And it's nice just hand-picking each person to get their personality on the record.
0: Yeah, cool.
2: And see what comes out.
3: Yeah, I don't think the four of us had ever played together before.
0: Oh, really?
3: All four of us in the same room together before that day of recording.
2: No. Everyone had done like random jam gigs here or there together separately, but it was it was the first time for all four of us, yeah.
0: Crazy. And how did the relationship with Patrick at Dune Castle sort of come about? Was that a pretty organic thing?
2: Yeah, I think maybe 2022, Pat approached me to play bass in his band Cantrips.
0: Yep.
2: We've had a pretty strong musical connection ever since, and he's put out most of the music that I've made for the last, like, 3 or 4 years. And Pat really was the one spearheading this, because we actually have another Tony Soprano Soprano Band record that's like a hip-hop beat tape.
0: Oh, right.
2: That we recorded before this one. And Pat just was like,
3: Who's on that?
2: That's myself, Lucky, Moses Carr, and Rio on guitar. Mm. Which is sick. But I think Pat definitely was just like, loved it so much that he was like, I'll just take care of this.
0: Yeah, right.
2: I'll just put it out.
0: Cool.
2: Which was super sweet of him, and I'm glad, because we're a bit lazy sometimes.
0: Yeah.
2: It's nice having someone do all the work for you.
0: Oh, all the boring stuff as well.
2: Yeah.
0: Nice. Where's the name come from? Obviously, like a TV show.
1: It's a show, I think.
0: Yeah.
2: You think?
0: Might have heard of it.
2: The greatest show of all time. I'll fight anyone who disagrees. well, I think, maybe

0: at the start, it was just like something to put on a poster, like, and it was just a bit funny and a bit silly.
1: Yeah.
0: And then now it feels like the intention behind the project was never to be, releasing music. So, I guess, Tony
2: Soprano.
0: It's
2: a good one to Google to try and look up.
1: Oh, yeah.
0: The SEO is really, really good.
3: It
2: comes up straight away.
0: Yeah. We might not make any more music after this. We might get a cease and desist.
1: Yeah, don't get too famous. Fair enough.
2: Got to stay really low-key with this project.
1: Yeah. So, you got more work, more stuff in the works?
0: Or? Yeah, I think we're going to... That one I was speaking about, that beat tape, will probably just come out, I don't know, whenever.
1: Okay.
0: It's finished. We should probably just get our asses into gear and put it out.
1: Will that be a Dunecastle thing?
0: That'll be definitely a Dunecastle thing. Cool, I think the thing moving forward with this project will be a collaboration between myself and Pat and the other people that have kind of played with Tony Soprano for a while and kind of coming into the studio with an idea or a genre or... just something we want to make.
1: Sure.
0: And improvising around that.
1: So you stick to improvisation.
0: Yeah. We're going to do another down-tempo-y kind of one. That's maybe some faster breaks and stuff like that. We're going to be recording that in a few months.
1: Mm-hmm.
0: But yeah, I think there'll be some more music with this sound coming out for sure.
1: Awesome.
0: Yeah.
1: Awesome. How's the sort of relationship, like playing-wise, for you guys, like, how's that evolved? You said you didn't really play together before this project. How's the relationship changed?
2: Yeah, I feel like it kind of got to a point straight away when we were initially jamming on the day of just clicking into gear. I think the acoustic drums and the kind of sampled, sequenced sort of glitchy stuff is such a good bedrock. For me, it's definitely easy to just, like, feel inspired like straight away when that's kind of rolling.
1: Yep.
2: I wouldn't

0: Old Plates a week or two ago.
1: Yeah.
0: Was that your first gig?
2: That was really good.
1: A couple of weeks ago, that was our first gig.
0: Yeah. Oh, wow.
1: with this configuration, yeah. Like I said, it was kind of more of a, like the original Tony Soprano band thing was like just me wanting to like book a bunch of gigs and then just seeing who was available, who I liked playing with. Like everyone in this band has played together a lot in like different contexts, but the first time that it's been in this exact combo.
0: Cool.
1: And I think playing together in the studio felt super, super easy. Lockie and I have played together heaps, and especially doing maybe longer form improvised music together. I think it's really easy for us to bounce off each other and feel out a composition in the moment together.
0: When
1: you have that kind of synergy, and then it's nice just being able to provide that bass layer for everyone else to create really pretty sounds on top of.
0: Totally. Have you got live shows coming up at all, or
1: some festival stuff coming up later in the year?
0: Cool.
1: That I don't think has been announced yet, but
0: all right,
1: yeah,
0: you can take a guess.
1: There will be some shows later in the year for sure.
0: Awesome. All right, guys. Well, thanks so much
1: for the
0: awesome performance and for having a chat. And folks can find the record on Bandcamp and
1: Dunecastle Records.
0: Yep. Are there still copies around?
1: There are still a few copies. I think we've got maybe 15 left.
0: All right. There you go.
1: Get in quick. I'll mail it to you.
0: Awesome. All right. Thanks again, guys.
1: Thanks, Lloyd.
0: See you next time.
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tuned to Deep Space here on PBS. Big, big, big thank you to the Tony Soprano Band. Outstanding Studio 5 live performance. A nice little chat as well. Right there, we've been taking in the sounds of Fukutomi Yukihiro. A tune called Five Blind Boys. From the phenomenal Virtual Dreams 2 compilation. Ambient explorations in-house and techno out of Japan. Plenty of folks to thank on the text line there, Casho. Digging it. T. Leon and Loz. Plus a bunch of anonymous folks. Shoutouts to a handful of members coming through. Kane Walker in Torquay. He's a passionate member to Firewater. David Pereiras in Thornbury, a passionate member to Switched On. Mark O'Carroll in Bermagui, proud member to Jumping the Blues. Milan Blagojevic in Glen Huntley is a passionate member to The Global Village. And Tim Whisker in Rosanna, passionate member to Fang It. All those folks are going in the running for our major radio festival prizes. Got to the end of June. 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Potentially win. 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You can sign up as a member in a matter of minutes. All right, time flies when you've got a live band on. And Adam Rudiger will be up with Black Wax in about 8 minutes. I get stuck into some jazzy new sounds coming out of Melbourne. Starting with this one from On Lee. New album called Burn. We're going to take the track Never Been Better. You are on Deep Space here on PBS.

Right, winding up the show. A pretty funky tip. That last tune. Local producer-musician On Lee. New album Burn. We took the track Never Been Better. And this one here, new stuff from Horatio Luna from his new album Action Reaction. This one's called Mystic Bounce. I thank all the Deep Space Cadets here. Our performer members, Aviva N. Dean, DJ Not Really, Eyes Within Eyes, Holidaymaker, IKSRE, Jackie Winter, Justin Ashworth, One Planet Under a Groove, Patrick C. Walker, Scene Sound, Squid, Time for Dreams, and Ziggy Zolo and the Eclectic Circus. Big love to the patrons, Alan Gaddis, Big Abs Akbar, Jeff Rutherford, and Philip Holt. Whole lot of love to our business members, the Northern Building and Carpentry, as well as the Wilderness Building Co. Mad love to our friends for a decade, Al Baby, Dream Dad, Jack Ralph, and Will Robertson. 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

Shoutouts to Teresa on the text line. Bit of love going out to my brother Mitch out there on the work site. A few more anonymous texts coming in. Keep those messages coming for Adam Rudiger and Black Wax, kicking off in about a minute and a half. And of course, a big, big, big thank you to the Tony Soprano Band for laying it down live from Studio 5 today. If you missed that, you can go back, jump onto pbsfm.org.au. My name's Lloyd Briggs. Today was an absolute pleasure. I'll see you next week.

0: Yeah, we've got this new 12-disc box set of Charlie Mingus just come in, and there's some pretty raw outtakes on there. Welcome to join us if you fancy.
1: Yeah, I'm fine, thanks. I don't think I can sit cross-legged by candlelight listening to Charlie Mingus.
0: It's Charlie Mingus.
1: Whatever.
2: You fear jazz.
0: Yeah, you fear jazz.
1: No, I don't.
2: You fear the lack of rules.
1: No.
2: The lack of boundaries.
0: Ooh,
2: it's a fence. No, it's soft. Ah! What's happening? The shapes, the chaos.
0: This is something I've knocked up myself.

0: This is talking about nothing but
1: black wax.
0: Mm-hmm. We ain't talking about pork chops and or chop soy or nothing. Hip, hip, hip, hip.
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5: 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My name's Billy Cross. 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

yeah. Welcome, good morning to Black Wax right here on PBS 106.7 FM, firing on all thrusters right out of the gate. Adam Rudiger with you here for the next 2 hours or so, playing the usual eclectic assortment of jazz and jazz adjacent music. And as always, huge thank you to Lloyd for another excellent edition of Deep Space. And if you missed out on Lloyd's show and his incredible interview, you can stream it back on the PBS website, pbsfm.org.au. Opened up the show there with a great track from the soundtrack of Dingo, the Australian jazz film, 35 years old this year. That was Miles Davis with Concert on the Runway. And that music on that soundtrack is composed by the great French pianist and composer Michel Legrand. Got so much cool stuff today. We're going to get funky in the second half, as we normally do. We're going to hear some of Black Wax's greatest hits, and I might have a little Prince leak for the purple people among you, so stay tuned. We're going to listen now to one of my musical heroes, Herbie Hancock, and an album that is not talked about enough, and this is from Inventions and Dimensions, and it's a track called A Jump Ahead. Check it out.

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0: 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All right.
1: Son of a crook.

knock out thunder, roar out like the kick off a tombstone, wake up the dead and whoomba.

But just to ease us in, I'm going to play you another incredible songwriter that I've just discovered this year and a former Black Wax interview guest. This is Aja with Happiness and Butterflies.

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0: as the snow. You watched as I grew beside you.
1: All right. We're back. We just had a little fire drill and we had to go to emergency broadcast. So what you were hearing for the last couple of minutes was a previous show from a few weeks ago. Let me just back announce what we were listening

0: involving, well, talking about what is jazz, the nature of jazz. So we're going to hear Gil Scott-Heron, we're going to hear a bit of Gangstar, and we're going to hear a little bit of Directions in Groove as well. But before we do that, there's a little piece I like to play from time to time, every few months, just to remind us what is jazz.
1: This is an odd little fellow. Who is he? Where is he going? He doesn't seem like you and me. That's because he's not like you and me. He plays the saxophone in a jazz band. Let's listen to him play. What is jazz? Jazz music is improvisational music played over traditional and not-so-traditional chord progressions. Jazz musicians express themselves with their instruments, the way maybe a dancer expresses himself on a dance floor or a painter on a canvas. If the guitar player goes too far off the chords, he loses his way, something like a schizophrenic or a maniac. If he only plays the chords, he's a square. A square is a dead person to a jazz musician. You probably are a square. You are too afraid to live, to take liberties with your mind. Drugs scare you. Sex scares you. Pain and pleasure both scare you, so you play the same melody over and over again like a first-class dud. You are square, but the jazz musician senses the fear in you like a woodland animal. Run away, jazz musician. Run. Run from the squares. Ah, the sanctuary of jazz. The safety in no safety. The music lived in life while life is happening. Jazz is life's adventure set to rhythm. The haunting wail outside that unsettles the mind. The coyotes howl in the night. What's out there? Don't let it in. If it gets in, we will die. That's jazz.

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0: tenor, soprano, saxophone. Shout out to Mr. Left hand Lacey on the piano, left hand Lacey. Bottom Hammer on the bass. The Earl himself, Rhythm Jones, on the drums. Yeah.
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10 miles, made a major career move, thriving on a riff and into the groove. Hip Central Station, training in, but here's the twist, the train caught him. Spinning like a cannonball,

What a shit hot band. Our Directions in Groove, Australia's own acid jazz legends. And that is a track called Hip Replacement, all about Miles Davis. Miles Davis, Dewey the Third, cut his teeth in the land of Bird. Brilliant stuff. Before that, we heard Gangstar with Jazz Thing. You might have heard that track on the soundtrack of the Spike Lee film Mo Better Blues. And starting off the bracket, Gil Scott-Heron with Is That Jazz? And that little skit that I like to play from time to time, that's actually from a television show called The Spoils Before Dying. If you look up Spoils Before Dying, What Is Jazz on YouTube, there is a very good little animation that accompanies that run from the squares jazz musician. That's I'm going to get that on a t-shirt for sure. You are tuned to Black Wax PBS 106.7 FM. Having a great time today. I take it as a real endorsement from the heavens when the tunes I play are so smoke and it sets off the fire alarm. No, I have to thank Chris Pearson for that gag. Thank you to those who have texted in. If you'd like to text in, I'd love to hear from you. 0400 03

7667 is the text line here at the station. Shout out to you, Owen McKern. Thank you for tuning in. Always great to get the ring and endorsement from the station, from the program, I should say, program manager. 132, Keris from the Pines. Thank you. 767 texted a while back and said, exciting new intro promo. I'd buy the Mingus Outtakes box set. And was that Rasan Roland Kirk's voice I heard in there? It is Rasan Roland Kirk's voice. It is from the song Hip Chops. And that's actually not a new intro. That's my original intro. I've had three show intros over the last 17 and a bit years. And I just felt like playing the old one. And it's got, there's lots of things in there. Erica Badu and a bit of Bobby McFerrin. Actually, a bit of the Bobby McFerrin track we're going to hear in two tracks time. So stay tuned. We're going to listen to some Bernie Worrell now. And this is from the album Blacktronic Science. It's called Blood Secrets. 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

Some beautiful kind of D'Angelo vibes on that track from Lewis Taylor. It's called Bittersweet, and that goes back to the year 1996. I want to shout out my friend Abigail Maynard for putting me onto that one, and I've definitely got to explore that guy's back catalogue. It's a very excellent album, self-titled album from the mid-90s. Got a couple of other releases too. But he keeps taking extended breaks from music, so it's a bit of an obscure figure. I was surprised I hadn't heard of him, but really recommend checking that out. Before that, we had a bit of a sorbet from Petra Hayden, the daughter of the great Charlie Hayden, bass player who worked with Ornette Coleman. Now, Petra is obviously a vocalist, and she has a few albums where she does orchestral works and film scores, all with her voice layered in, and her version of the Superman theme is absolutely incredible. But I decided to go with something a bit more populist this time. Law and Order theme. That great tune by Mike Post, which I drop into all of my solo piano gigs at one time or another. Such a fan. Another vocal heavy track before that. Bobby McFerrin in collaboration with Herbie Hancock. Turtle Shoes, which is as long-term listeners of Black Wax who've heard me play that tune before will know, I had on the soundtrack of the movie Twins, Ivan Reitman, comic genius, Arnold Schwarzenegger, Danny DeVito, Twins. The elevator pitch sells itself, doesn't it? And top of the bracket, Bernie Worrell, the incredible synthesizer wizard known for his work with Parliament, Funkadelic, and also the Talking Heads. We heard Blood Secrets from the album Blacktronic Science. You are tuned to Black Wax, PBS 106.7 FM. And I want to give a shout out to some incredible people who have chosen to support PBS. 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And I want to thank Hawk from Mentone, a proud member of Soak. We've got an anonymous, passionate member of Soul Time from Wonthaggi. We've got Kasumuan Records from Richmond North, proud member of Pajama People. Stu Ree from Brunswick is a passionate member of Flight 1067 to Africa, and Stu has also given a generous tax-deductible donation to the station, so thank you so much. All right. Mineral Sands has texted in with one of of your trademark quirky texts. I'm going to read it out because I love this from you, Chris, and I love hearing your bespoke ramblings. That's how I'm going to put it. Here is what he says. Hey, Adam, Fuel the Frequency, dialed into Black Wax. Brian Wilson of the Beach Boys' birthday is the 20th of June. Nice of you to play that Brian Wilson-esque music. Has anybody ever requested Alphabet Street? Jazz adjacent, trip hop, feel here. What radio show do we have here? Cowboy, this sounds like an audition for Smooth FM. It is always bittersweet. Wow. Okay, there's a lot in there to unpack, Chris, so I'm going to put on a track while I ruminate on that. I don't know if anybody's requested Alphabet Street, but I'm a big fan, as I mentioned, on Jazz on Saturday, of Helen Sung's version from her album Hellenistic. And she's coming out on October 24th to play with Dee Dee Bridgewater as part of the Melbourne International Jazz Festival. So there's a little community service announcement for you all. Alphabet Street, incidentally, is also one of my absolute favourite Prince tracks of all time. And the This Is Not Music, This Is a Trip extended version is pretty great too. I think it's the drum programming that really gets me. That groove is incredible. All right, I'm going to stop yapping. Here is Tiaran. Now, she released her album.

Disco Dress at the Melbourne Recital Centre a week or two ago. I was there. It was absolutely extraordinary. What an incredible gig. So if you have a chance to see Tiaran performing live, I highly, highly recommend it. And then we're going to follow that up with some Ella Haber from out of Sydney. Here we go, Tiaran, More Than Skin.

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0: Some smooth, sexy sounds there from Van Hunt. Anything to get your attention. Before that, we heard Sydney's own Ella Haber, Back of My Eyes, and starting off the bracket, Tiara and More Than Skin from her new album, Disco Dress. It's phenomenal. Check it out. T-I-A-R-Y-N. All right. Now, got some exciting purple stuff to play you for the next little bit. The Minneapolis Funk All-Stars, led by St. Paul Peterson, on bass and vocals and production. They've got a new single, Got to Keep the Funk Alive. Played it last week. I'm going to play it again. And then a couple of weeks ago, Celebration happened in Minneapolis. 10 years without Prince, and the Prince Estate played a bunch of lucky VIPs some unreleased vault tracks, and one of those was the track Life of the Party that appeared on the album Musicology back in 2004, I want to say. This is a different version where his voice is sped up in the persona known as Camille, and it's a bit of a different take. This is about a 2-minute snippet, so we're going to hear the Minneapolis Funk All-Stars with Got to Keep the Funk Alive, and then this fresh new vault track from Prince himself.
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1: Hey, everybody, this is St. Paul Peterson from The Family, and you're listening to Black Wax on PBS. All the way, Vogue, that's right.

And there you have it, just premiered, fresh out of the vault by the Prince Estate a couple of weeks ago, Prince Celebration in Minneapolis. That was, I guess, a nascent form of Life of the Party before it was released in a quite significantly different form on the album Musicology. We're going to take a track from Bobby Sparks, The Second Now. This is his version of Prince's DMSR, and it features the incredible Chucky Booker. What a legend. You are tuned to Black Wax PBS.

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1: Hello, this is Mono Neon, and you're listening to Black Wax on PBS.

The incredible John, not John, what am I saying? Don Blackman. Not to be confused with the famous Australian cricketer, Don Blackman. You ain't hip. Funky, funky sounds on the Black Wax airwaves today. You're tuned to PBS 106.7 FM. Adam Rudiger here with you for another 10 minutes. We heard DMSR featuring Chucky Booker before that by Bobby Sparks, an incredible drummer. Has worked with Snarky Puppy, among others. Got time for a couple more funky cuts. I'm going to play you some Dr. John, and then I'm going to be back to thank the incredible supporters of Black Wax. This is Food for Thought from the album Creole Moon.

I just love that one from Dr. John, from kind of a slept-on album, Creole Moon, one of his 90s records, one of his really great records that came out in the 90s. Food for thought. Almost time for me to get out of here. I got to thank the members, but I got to thank some other people first. Rhonda, lovely to hear from you. Thank you for texting in. Keep tuning in. There'll be more great stuff in the future. Big shout out to Roger Beale from Keilor East, a proud member of PBS in general, and C. Hutchie from Elwood, a patron of Black Wax. Thank you, my friend. Great to have your support. I want to shout out some people that renewed or took our new memberships in the previous week when I wasn't here. We got an anonymous performer member from Brunswick. Thank you so much. Kate Cook from Reservoir. Darren Shaw from Brighton. Stan Van Hooft from Brunswick. And Diverge Entrepreneur is back on board as a business member. Thanks, Claire. Big shout out to the performer members. Anton Delica, Australian Jazz Real Book, Christine Minetta, Dean Constable, DJ Mark Knowledge, Echo Def, Firetail, Hector Harley, Henry Minetta and the Trip, Identity Promotions, Mark Knowles, Rick Freeman, Game of Tones Quartet, San Fona, Sans Mantra, Stella Anning, The Sweepers, Thomas Waxman, Tilly, Toki. And the patrons, Holly Tosi, Hutchie99, Liam McAvoy, Mike Duffy, Peter Martinek, Peter Ross, Sebastian Harvey, Simon Cleary and Stu Gray. Thank you to our business members, Diverge Entrepreneur, Perrin Sculpture and Pote Plumbing. Our friends for a decade are Akino Akiyama, Birdie the Cat, David Green, Dominic McDonald, Fiona Botcher, John Tiermond, Martin Burke, Maxine from the Land of the Liebird, Motown John, Paddy O'Sullivan, Robert Eames, Serge from Groove Indigo, Stephen Davies and Valder Rubio, and our friends for life, Gus Berenyi, Lawrence Robinson, Remy Rudiger, Scott Pridham, Tony Appleyard and Western Bulldogs Russ. And it's a lot easier for me to get through than the Jazz on Saturday

list. Thank you for your support, everyone, and your support of PBS. I'm going to leave you with a little bit of one of my dream dates when it comes to PBS interviews. I'm talking about Harry Connick Jr. This is from Star Turtle, the second of his two funk albums, How Do Y'all Know? See you next time. Stay tuned for Ajakwai and Come Together.

Good afternoon to you all. I wish you are having a great day today. It's very warm, and that is, yeah, not very warm, but compared to last a few days, it is, and I'm enjoying it. So I just want to say thank you to Adam and Blackworks for an amazing job he does every week. And also, I just want to thank the people. We become proud and passionate and performance for Come Together. Thank you to Kelly Green. A suburb is a Canadian proud. And thank you so much. Thank you so much, Katie. And David Dingo Nyagard, Brunswick West performer. Thank you, David. You always absolutely very loyal member of, Come Together. Thank you so much. And Max Amari, Richmond, passionate. Thank you so much. Michael Morris, Campbellwell, proud. Thank you. And Greg McNeese, Frankston, passionate. Thank you so much, people. We appreciate that, and thank you. And I just want to continuing to play music to you, and I bring a different music today. Some are from the Australian, of course, as you heard a few of them already play. One of the song after our CD of the festival is Emma Donovan. That was the second one after the Passaggio, and the title of a song, Emma Donovan, Tell My Song Is Done. It was on a breakfast on 2025, June 30, a studio folk, and that was Owen McCone, an experiment try first. And you heard from the other one called Make It Go Bang, and that is from the Wrong Way Up. They are amazing, and it was a record, a Hit Hunters, 2025 May 26, Studio Live Global Apro Sense Rose Exercise. And that you heard from this amazing singer, which you might heard of her music, and that was Holly, Laura Jane, and her title of the song called Holy Thoraspy. And it's so beautiful, as you could hear her voice, just so amazing singer. It was released not long ago, and 2026. And I am going to continuing to play to you the new releases and the people who are touring Australia. So enjoy the music, and

Yeah, you just heard a lot of songs before just now, and you heard from this an amazing singer. She is touring this month. Actually, she's the name of the band. It's called the Windows Speak, and they have a concert coming up, particularly on today, actually. 15 start at 7:30, and that is the Avalon Lounge, 29 Church, at. This is actually is not here in Australia, so I'll come back with information about that. So I play this amazing track that I just played before. And that is No Driver, that Wind Speak, that is the name of the band. And you heard from B Brack, and Waves and Whisper, Wave and Whisper. So I am going to come back with information about the touring.

0: nothing.
1: VACA, the Victorian Aboriginal Child and Community Agency, is running.
2: This week at the Catfish, comedy on Tuesday, trivia on Wednesday, and in the band room are Such a Days on Friday, Drake or X on Saturday, and Sunday in the front bar is...

0: That was the Charlie Evans Band. An album is called Of Nothing and was released 2026. Label is a bedroom sucks record, and artist is Charlie Evans Band.
1: VACA, the Victorian Aboriginal Child and Community Agency, is running a winter appeal to support Aboriginal families and young people who need access to safe housing and to stay warm this winter. The housing crisis is hitting our most vulnerable people the hardest. Aboriginal people in Victoria, already disproportionately impacted by homelessness and housing insecurity, are at higher risk than ever. To donate, head to vacca.org.

That is an amazing. Leah Senior was a beautiful track, and 2 weeks, and she is touring. She is performing on the 20th of June, and it starts at 7 p.m. and it at my Miniani Town Hall of 95 Whitlow Street, Victoria. And yeah, so if you want to see that beautiful music, that you have to go, because it's so beautiful and soft. And yeah, and also she is performing at Eltham Hotel as well, as well as Bellinging Golf Club on the 28th. So Eltham is 27, 26 at a new farm, the Young Bar. And so, yeah, go and support her. It's beautiful music, actually. And I am just going to continuing to play music. And what I did today, I bring a different kind of music, because it I had a few songs from the new releases from Australia, which is I play most of them now. And then I will go to other part of the world and play some music. But before I do that, I just want to play this amazing track from Stella Donnelly. She's amazing, and as you know her music. But she turned this track into something totally different, not her, her normal music. This sounds like a country music, and you the judge, but it's whatever it is, it's so beautiful.

This week at the Catfish, comedy on Tuesday, trivia on Wednesday, and in the band room are Such a Days on Friday, Draco X on Saturday, and Sunday in the front bar is Loon Ranger from 4 to 6pm. 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

This is from our a festival CD. It's beautiful music in there. And that is a Pavent dancing. And she didn't say her last name, but I just want to let you know. And the title of the song is called The Damage Inside. And a program she was recorded on was Headhunters. 26 February 16, Drive Live, classical pop, and was by Alicia Sayer. And you had another one from, I mentioned that one. Now I am going to move a little bit and play the different music to you. And here is one of it's a classic Egyptian music, and he's an amazing singer.

That was an amazing Egyptian singer, and the one before it called it was an instrumental, which is really jazz, and you could hear a lot of influence, African music in it, and congos and all of that. And his name is called Kamal Musalam. And the title of a song, it called Anhadi. Anhadi, yeah. Anhadi, like a call. And you heard this amazing just gone song from the Lima Lamahagasya Galbi. Lamagasya Galbi mean that my heart is Gasya. Gasya is hurt in Arabic, or Galbi, hurting. And is sung by the amazing Egyptian singer,

0: Sheikh Hanif Yunus and Hani Abdil. And that was, yeah, that was incredible music. You could hear him. He's an amazing singer, Sheikh Hanif. And I'm going to play another track from the festival CD, and I hope you enjoy it.
1: This one's called Singing Song.

That was a track from the festival. It was recorded here at PBS, and that one is called Iron and Wine. It's by US and singing a soul. And it was recorded, the program, the 5 feet high and rise, 26 March 14. Studio Live, country, Kampiwa. And I just

Thank you so much. I appreciate it. I just want to say the thank you to people. And that was a PP and Nebula, a Carlton Nurse, come together. Thank you so much. And Zoe, Rickel, Clifton Hill, PBS, Passionate. Thank you.

0: Thank you all, and yeah, thank you so much. And I just enjoy the music, and yeah, thank you for the, yeah, that's all I can say. And here it is, another, before that I will play the music, is that...
1: If you feel us. The Drunken Poet is Melbourne's most authentic Irish pub, with Tribute Tuesdays, Irish music sessions, open mic nights and live original music 6 days a week, across from the Queen Vic Market. The Poet is proud to present Cecile Gardens and her band, Savannah Solomon, Rubita, Tom Johnston, John Stokes, Roy Darby and the Dial-Ups, and Nick Charles. The Drunken Poet, proud PBS sponsor.
0: Yeah, so I am coming and I'm going to play another track, and here it is.
2: Kaya, Nankwell Bumpy, Nanko Jurpin, Warantu Warong Butcha, Nankadich Birdia, Nankadich Mambakoid, Butcha, Jinder Butcha. I say to you my acknowledgement of my language, my Noongar language, of this beautiful country, as this always was and it always will be, Aboriginal land. And the more that I commit to learning my language, the closer I get to my people, to country, to home. This first song we're going to play for you is an acknowledgement of these lands. A Dreamtime story passed on with permission about the kingfisher bird who comes down here along the Merri Creek. I'd like you to relax, feel comfortable. Take a deep breath, you know, we're all safe and good here. If you're in the car driving, you know, watch out for the traffic, but you know, no need to rush.

That was a bumpy, and the riverside is River Sky. It was recorded after the glow, 2026, February the 18th, Drive Live Soul, Paul Mabry, Brian Campo. And the one before, you asked me about the one before, it was, Alcides Neto. And the title of a song was called The Sing. He is from the U.S., actually. I beg your pardon. The Iron and Wine is a U.S. Singing soul. There is no I, there is no name, that is the title of a song. And it is on the compilation of PBS CD, so you can get it online, or we'll email it back. I will put the music online, and you can find out about it. In the meantime, yeah, and so

فإذا أطعت فمن نعيم رضاك أوجدتني وخلقتني ورعيتني لولاك ما كان الورى لولاك.

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His name is called Ahmed Youssef. He's a Sudanese singer. One of the classic people singing in Sudan.

And they are not in Sudan from a very long time when the Islamic regime came to Sudan. And you heard from the amazing Egyptian call, they stepped, Cairo stepped. And I just want to thank the people and you for listening. And this is going to Perrin Sculpture, Shuttleham Black Wax Business. Thank you so much. And we appreciate that. As you heard that, you can donate in any way you like to any program you like, and because it's a tax deductible, and you're doing the good thing to support music, to play the music. And that's all I can say. And I just want to thank the people who support Come Together. Thanks again to Zoe Rankel, Clifton, PBS Passionate. Thank you. And Pippi Neville, Carlton North, Come Together Proud for a decade. Thank you so much. And yeah, so I just want to say thank you. You're doing us a favor and a favor back to the musician and you to listen. So, and thank you to Mark Fessenden. Thank you so much, Mark, and for listening to Come Together. And as a one passionate of, and I just want to say thank you to the members of Come Together. So, Boulderwood Record, Doncaster East performer David Dingo Nyagard, Brownwicks West performer, very, very loyal. Thank you, David. And Simon Lewis, Fitzroy and Knowles performer, Suzanne Wattmanzur performer, and Yvonne Jonathan Filimeton. And Ethical Closing, Australian, Fitzroy Business, and Ethical again, Close, Australian, Fitzroy Business. Thank you so much, guys. And Fiona Mary McNally, Mark Fessenden, Tuesday, Friend for Decade, thank you. And Rod Brooks, Air Illet, Friend for Decade. Skiba Gunzales, Newport, Friend for Decade, and Duncan Favis, a friend, a Footscray, Friend for Life. Thank you so much, people, and thank you for attending. And you too, thank you for attending. Tune to Come Together PBS. This is Ajak here with PBS and program that I'm bring the music to you called Come Together. And just relax. I'm going to play another track from the, as I am in that part of the world around the, I've been playing music around the world today for you. And from Australia, begin at home, Australia, and then go to the East. And I play a couple of songs from the West in between. But also, I play a lot of the East music, the places, particularly in Egypt, and Egyptian music. And this is another one as well. It's called Ancient Egypt. It's a beautiful track.

Richard Tognetti and the Australian National Academy of Music take over the St Kilda Town Hall for two unforgettable evenings this June. Experience Mahler's elegiac Fourth Symphony and the music of Haydn, Schoenberg and Ives. See the next generation of exceptional musicians, led by one of Australia's most celebrated violinists, on Thursday the 25th and Saturday the 27th of June at 7 p.m. Tickets at anam.com.au. 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

good afternoon to you. The time is just about 4 minutes past three. You are listening to PBS FM, and you've now just crossed over from Come Together with Ajak into Homebrew with myself, Brooke Kimberly, and I'll be taking you through the next couple of hours, presenting music from all over this continent here in so-called Australia and our neighbouring continent, Aotearoa or New Zealand. Kicked off today's program with this song from New Zealand duo Lover and their song Sheen. These guys make beautiful alternative indie sounds, entirely self-recorded and produced. You might have caught this one when it got a first play on The Breakfast Spread with Milo. Got a nice 2 hours planned, plenty of new releases and heaps from the collection. In about 25 minutes' time, I'll be chatting with the frontman of Brisbane band Selv. They're really incredible. They're a six-piece making kind of psyche, rocky, poppy stuff, and they're releasing a new EP called Breaking Out of Heaven on June 19, which is just a couple of days from now. It's the expansion and follow-up to their album from last year, Breaking Into Heaven. You might have caught Loki Little also having an interview with Lindell on the Afterglow when that album was first out. And it's an incredible record because it is the first full-length album ever recorded at the iconic Abbey Road Studios by an Aboriginal-led artist. It's an incredible EP, Breaking Out of Heaven. I'm really excited to chat to Loki from the band Selv all about this new release and also the East Coast tour that they're embarking on across winter over the coming months. So that's coming up in the next 25 minutes. To get you there, though, I thought we'd warm up with some music. You might have caught this one on the program last week. It's brand new music from the 7-Ups and this track, Lossless.

0: Very pretty swirly sounds there from a group called Mr. Finn, a four-piece out of Brisbane. I have to give props to Cassidy from 4ZZZ for putting me onto these guys. That one was a stunning single titled To Be In It with an exclamation point. Before that, we heard Lossless from local Numb Melbourne band The Seven Ups. Cheers to Decky from that group getting in touch on the text line, which you can do as well if you would like to get in touch here at the station. The number is 0400 03 1067. That is 0400 03 1067 to text into PBS. Let me know how the music finds you this beautiful Monday afternoon. Hopefully you're keeping warm out there. The cold has definitely set in well and truly. I've got to give some thanks to Coco's Lunch from North Warrandyte, who have become performer members to Global Village at 3:09 this afternoon. Beautiful part of the state, North Warrandyte. And also to Stereo Stories in Concert from Spotswood, who have renewed their performer membership to this program. Welcome back, Stereo Stories in Concert. Look forward to continuing to read out your name each and every week. All right, we've got some PBS bills to pay and then more music right on the other side of this.
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2: I've got a piece of music here that popped onto my radar in the last week whilst I was jumping through all the submissions on a bit of a treasure hunt, and I found this group, Cardo Marina. They're a cinematic instrumental band, got a bit of a spooky, dark, nautical vibe. The group features Maggie Abraham, who is a Hobart-based vibraphone player, Nate Scott on guitar, Jamie Shroud on bass, and Alex Roper on drums. And I'm going to play this piece. It's off a compilation via their label Stoic Records. The track is called Murmurations.

0: That's an independent release from an artist called Bone Twister and the song Frankenstein Gets Free Membership. It's off his self-titled album of the same name, Bone Twister. That one's for fans of the lo-fi, home-recorded, fuzzy, funky, psych soul, oddball folk and tape hiss kind of sound, which that's definitely me. Before that, we also heard Carter Marina. Murmurations was the name of the track. And pretty soon, I'm going to be chatting with Loki Little, the frontman from the band Selve. They're an incredible six-piece. And they're putting out an EP this week titled Breaking Out of Heaven. We're going to chat all about that pretty soon, around about the 3:30 mark. Just thought we'd pay some more PBS bills. And then I'm going to play the leading single off that EP titled Desire. So stick around. Music right on the other side of this.
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0: That is the track Desire from six-piece band Selve. And I should have Loki Little on the line with me. Loki, are you there?
1: Hello, I'm here.
0: Excellent. So good to have you on the airwaves. Thank you for making the time this afternoon.
1: It's a pleasure to be here, Brooke. Thanks for having me.
0: It's absolutely my pleasure. I've been really enjoying your latest EP, which drops this week, Breaking Out of Heaven. Wow. Incredible five-track journey. Really speaking my language, loving all the alternative rock, pop and psych textures. And this one, as I introduced to Homebrew listeners at the start of the episode, is the follow-up to last year's album Breaking Into Heaven. And I'm really interested about the whole premise of this release. And maybe a little bit of context for people who aren't familiar with Breaking Into Heaven. This was the record that you made at Abbey Road Studios, which is absolutely huge, mate.
1: It's pretty wild.
0: Yeah, and this EP, Breaking Out of Heaven. Can you please speak a little bit on the whole premise of this record and what it means as the expansion to last year's album?
1: Totally. I'll try to make this as concise as possible and not go off onto a million tangents. The record, it's kind of like the Breaking Into Heaven universe, I would call the whole thing. We made the album at Abbey Road. We were in Studio 3, which is the same room that Dark Side of the Moon was made, and Revolver by the Beatles, and all these wild things like that. The inspiration for the idea of Breaking Into Heaven came from a Nina Simone quote, which was, the people who built their heaven on your land are telling you that yours is in the sky. And so there was this interesting, I guess, collision of feelings as we were approaching getting to record at Abbey Road. It's like the kid in me who's grown up loving the Beatles and Pink Floyd and all this was like in awe. But I also knew as we were leading up to the record that I would be the first Aboriginal artist to record an album at those infamous studios. So while I was in awe, I was also approaching with some critical thought and saying like, well, why is that? And looking at the history of Abbey Road as this kind of like mecca of rock and roll history and mythology and stories, all the artists and albums that have come out of this place, but it's also been for the elect few. And I was also looking at that and being like, yeah, wow, Abbey Road has this incredible 100-year history, but I'm coming in from a culture that has a 60,000-year-old history. And what's more awesome? And why does pop culture revere one more than the other? So the full arc of getting to Abbey Road was like a three-stage residency series where I spent 2 weeks up on my Jabba Jabba country in Broome getting the first embers for what the songs and the album concept would be. And then we had 6 weeks in France where we turned the whole, fanned the fire of all those songs and created the full album. And we had this sensation

0: we were getting this opportunity to step into the halls of history and make a record in Abbey Road. Not only as the first Aboriginal artist, but one of only five Australian artists to ever do a record there and everything like that. So this idea of breaking into heaven kind of came from that idea. And then the story of the record then began to investigate, I guess, exploring and subverting these ideas of heaven or these false ideas of heaven. So it might, there's, you know, some subversion of some religious ideas and also the subversion of this entitled idea of the promised land and how much damage that has done the whole world over. Obviously here in Australia, where my people have been colonized under this entitlement of getting to take that land and how that's happened everywhere. So it's kind of been, you know, an investigation and subversion of the idea of heaven. And then I guess the album itself is in three parts. It investigates that idea of all that's been done in the name of a religious heaven in history. It also subverts the cult of celebrity as an idea of heaven, the heaven of success. And then there's also, you know, in the trajectory of the album, the protagonist returning home to country and culture and to, I guess, a real, more grounded sense of heaven. To put it as concisely as I can, that was definitely still a tangent.
1: I'm all for the tangents, and you're more than welcome to direct the tangents wherever you like. I think that's a pretty great summary of the album from last year, Breaking Into Heaven. It is so multidimensional in that way. I love the critique on pop culture and the fact that you were able to break into those, like literally punch through the glass ceiling, I suppose, and also get into those so-called legacy spaces, like, you know, as an Aboriginal-led band, and then and also as an independent band. Something I'm really curious about is maybe your journey leading this band independently, no management, booking agent whatsoever, really just cutting your teeth, doing it all DIY. How's the journey been since, I guess, I want to say when did things feel like they started maybe picking up for Self? And I guess, how many years in the making was Breaking Into Heaven and now, I guess, Breaking Out of Heaven?
0: Well, I guess, you know, the band's been together since 2019 and, you know, we've you know, released an album before this and other stuff. But, you know, getting to do this project was definitely a big break in the clouds. And, you know, we managed to fund it through, you know, getting some grants. We were supported by Arts Queensland and Creative Australia, which meant that we actually got to, I don't know, there was also kind of a freedom in getting to be there independently because we didn't have to run any creative decisions by anyone, you know, but ourselves. And then even when we were releasing Breaking Into Heaven, kind of when we came home and we had like an Abbey Road record in the back pocket and was, you know, sending out emails and being like, all right, anyone want to help us put this out? And then it was kind of like, weren't getting any bites. So it was a little bit like, what do you have to do? But then at the same time, we're like, right, well, we'll put it out ourselves. And we managed to get more funding, which we used to create the six music videos that were a part of this campaign and to do this crazy launch where we launched the album with a 33-piece orchestra. So it's meant a lot of work and a lot of work that I had to do, you know, off stage, you know, doing the rock and roll Excel spreadsheets and all that kind of stuff. But it also was really creatively rewarding. It's meant that I've had to push myself into having autonomy across the whole field of the band as we've made it, as we've been making our work. But we have been lucky since that. Now, you know, now we have some management, now we have booking agents, and we're really loving our team that's building. But I feel like because we got to set the tone of how we like to create and the kind of sovereignty that I like to create from, that we've been able to attract the right team.
1: Yeah, you've done everything on your own terms.
0: Really important. Yeah.
1: And definitely, like, great that you've got the team now, but you guys have definitely laid the foundation and the groundwork. The music videos were stunning across the Breaking Into Heaven release. Speaking of music videos, Desire. Absolutely loved that clip. It's a one-shot take. I love all the band choreography and energy. all of Self just running and jumping in circles. great to see the vid getting some well-deserved accolades as well. Tell me more about the making of that clip.
0: Desire, you know, Desire was actually very, you know, snatch and grab. You know, by the time we've been doing Breaking Out of Heaven, which I keep actually not

0: talking about, which we're super excited is coming out. You know, we had no grant budget anymore by the time we're doing this EP. So it's kind of gone from having, you know, big teams of like, you know, 30 to 50 people to just doing it ourselves again with my fantastic collaborator, Joshua Tate. And, you know, they had this idea of wanting to do something in the round by using a roundabout in a car. And so we had the idea, and it was actually a funny story. We had the there's a soccer field down from where I live in Telebudra, and I remember we went down and scoped it during the day because we needed to film it at night, right? We didn't needed to have no one around, and there was soccer practice going on. And I went up to one of the parents. I was like, "When does this wrap up?" And they were like, "Oh, yeah, around 7:30." I was like, "Sweet, we'll come down at 8," because we knew that the light. So there's one single light in the video, and it shuts off at 10 sharp. Anyway, we get down there at 8, and the soccer practice is still going, and people don't clear out till 9:30, and we actually only got one take before the light turned off.
1: Wow!
0: So it was actually a real. Just so happened that we managed to pull it off within the actual first take, and we kind of put all of it into it because we kind of knew that the light might turn off. So we kind of just set up all the gear, put everyone in position, and then Josh had someone else driving the car, and we went in circles, completely renegade around this roundabout, and somehow came out with a great video.
1: I know, and I think that's unreal because at first look, I thought there might have been a circular dolly track or something like that, but it was just a car going around the roundabout. And it
0: Absolutely.
1: Really, and the fact that it was not, it's a one take in every sense of the word. There were no backups. That was just totally run and gun. And the band are all like really bringing the energy in that clip. So that just makes it all the more special. Energies between band members. Just to circle back to the band dynamic. How would you typically write or arrange music as a six piece in Selv? Is there a driving force within the group, say maybe yourself who brings the spark and the layers? Or is it more that the layers and the instrumentation is formed with contributions from all the band members? Or maybe is it more meticulously composed, or is it a combination of things?
0: It's a bit of all of the above. I think we come at it from many angles. I mean, I'm definitely the principal songwriter, but we come at it from many different threads, you know, and because there's six of us, we're very lucky that when we get in a room, you know, if one of us starts, you know, if I start hitting a wall and don't have any ideas, then Liam's there on the keyboard and he'll be like, "How about this?" And we'll start with something like that. But there is like, you know, my main instrument is guitar and vocals, and I don't really go too much beyond that. So sometimes I'll bring like the skeleton of a song to the band and we'll flesh it out. But also sometimes we'll just jam and I'll, you know, improvise words and ideas off the top of it. So it kind of happens in both ways. Like when we were writing Breaking Into Heaven and Breaking Out of Heaven over the 6 weeks in France, what we'd basically do is get up in the morning and say, okay, what kind of song are we going to write today? Okay, maybe it's a big heavy punk number. Let's do that. And then the next day, be like, okay, what do we want to do now? We want to do a pop love song. And I would kind of, you know, have a theme, and there would sometimes be an element of improvisation. But if we were kind of running out of improvisational juice, I might be like, all right, well, I've got a song. I'll get the guitar out, and this is something that's already written, and we're just going to fill it out. That might be a bit easier and that kind of thing. So all of the band members really do, you know, Selv, if it wasn't for all of my incredible band members, it would just be the lucky little freaking acoustic guitar show.
1: The picture show, maybe.
0: But it is exactly, yeah, yes, indeed. But definitely it's all of the band members that add all their unique flavors and sounds and layering. And luckily enough, our producer is our bassist, Scotty French. So, you know, we were kind of self-producing the record and all very involved in the production. So it's definitely everyone coming together that gives Selv its sound.
1: And I guess it really helps as well having your bassist as the producer as well, someone who knows the music inside and out and is really going
0: totally.
1: To like, certainly, I imagine when you're in a rehearsal setting or you're jamming together, this would be one of the people that is already thinking about the studio version. Would you say Selv is more of a studio band that performs live or a live band that records studio albums? It seems as though you've got a pretty solid foothold in both. But I was really curious if Selv naturally leans towards one space or the other, or if cut your teeth in one area and then later evolved.
0: I think that we're like our biggest selling point is our live act. I think that we put on A really big memorable show, but at the same time we're really meticulous and very detailed when it comes to making a record. And my favorite moments have always been like when we finish a record or get the master back and get to listen to the full album for the first time. Like, I love that so much. But also, it's all for the sake of the live show. So it's really, that's actually a really hard one to answer. I'm gonna have to say it's 50-50 down the middle.
1: Well, it seems that way for me, and I definitely can see that for you. Getting your masters back, all the little production details are just going to pop in your ears a different way.
0: It was a great moment for Scotty. I mean, because Scotty was the newest member of the band. He's been with us maybe two, three years now. But he'd been with us for maybe, I can't remember, between 6 months and a year. And it was great to be able to hit him up and be like, "Hey, so we got this funding. How do you feel about producing a record at Abbey Road?"
1: Unreal.
0: So he definitely joined the band at the right time.
1: What an opportunity. Was there something really unexpected, maybe, that happened during the creation of, let's say, Breaking Out of Heaven, to just direct it back to the 5-track EP?
0: I mean, I think in general, all of the songs in Breaking Out of Heaven we really, really love. And they were written at the same time as Breaking Into Heaven. And I guess when we were choosing the songs for the album, it wasn't so much that these, weren't good enough to be on the album. It was like that they felt that they were telling a different story. So I'd say that one of the most surprising things would be that some of these songs weren't on the album, like Desire. And we've been playing Desire live ever since 2024 because we love it so much. That wasn't on the album was ridiculous. Rude Awakening, which is the final song in the album, was the first song I ever wrote of this whole Breaking Into Heaven universe. So that was always in my head as being in the album. So the surprise was that they didn't make it onto the album, but there was a feeling with all these songs that they were good enough that they could survive on their own outside of the album context. Obviously, that lots of surprising things like "Rude Awakening." When we is the one song from the EP that was actually still recorded at Abbey Road. The rest were recorded in France, and we definitely never expected that we'd be putting actual live recordings of an orchestra into "Rude Awakening," that we managed to get from our premiere of the album. So that was a pleasant surprise, and I think it really sends it across the line.
1: Definitely, and like you said, there was songs like Desire could have very easily been on the main album, I guess sonically, but it does feel like it exists in its own space. So I think it's really clever that you've
0: Totally.
1: broken up the songs into two bodies of work. We've talked a little bit about you songwriting and producing in France. You have a number of dates coming up in support of the Breaking Out
0: Yes.
1: of Heaven EP. Where are you headed?
0: So we are headed, it all kind of kicks off. First show is actually this Saturday in Brisbane. We're playing Against the Grain Festival, which has Pond and Stereolab and some other great artists. Then we're coming down to Wollongong on the 10th of July at TBH Fridays. And then we will very excitingly be coming back to Lulli Tavern in Melbourne on the 14th of August, which I love Lulli Tavern. My friend makes the burgers there. It's always a pleasure. And then also we're playing at Hotel Brunswick in Bruns up here in the Northern Rivers. So they're the ones coming up.
1: Amazing. And Lulli Tavern just down the road from PBS here in Collingwood Yards. How are you all going to fit on the stage at Lulli Tavern, though? I do
0: We've
1: wonder.
0: done it before.
1: It
0: We've done
1: can
0: it
1: be
0: before,
1: done.
0: and you know what? We've been in some incredibly small stages. There's a few on our European tour that we just got back from that were like, you look at it and you're just kind of like, I don't know how we're going to do it. But it is we can fit on small stages. It just kind of limits my gyrating and dancing, you know.
1: Yeah, the
0: It's but
1: mobility.
0: which is. Exactly. But it's kind of funny to watch if I have to like keep my feet together, then I kind of look like one of those, used car sale balloons. You know what I
1: I
0: mean?
1: had
0: Kind
1: that
0: of
1: in my
0: so.
1: mind just

0: is touring and recording both domestically and overseas. How would you compare like the opportunities for bands, artists and musicians like yourself close to home here in so-called Australia versus overseas? Like, how would you compare those opportunities, I suppose?
1: Well, it's hard to say, because we haven't, even though we were over in London and France, we weren't so much engaging with, you know, the industry or the scene as much. We were just kind of, you know, holed up in a studio writing and that kind of thing. But I think in general, especially from the touring, you know, there's just a lot more critical mass of population. So it is, you know, a bit easier for, I think, artists to build a following doing shows in Europe. And it's very shocking when you go over there and you play at a venue and they pay you, they feed you, and they give you accommodation, which is just, you know, not so much a thing in Australia. And I think that's just because of the, you know, what's invested into the music sector there.
0: Yeah.
1: So that, you know, venues can, you know, afford to do that. And then you come home and you've just got to very much hope that you break even for a show. And it's like coming out of a toxic relationship and being treated nicely, you know, that kind of thing. But at the same time, I think that, you know, there is a definitely, I think that the Australian music sector is incredible. There's so many artists here and there's such an important community. I think that it's such a fantastic place to create. As far as the opportunities available for people, you know, overseas go, I'm not too sure, in that I haven't actually tried it. I haven't gone and lived somewhere else and tried to, you know, just play venues and see how that grows. But there is definitely, you know, a known, I guess, formula of Australian artists having to go overseas and get traction there before the Australian music sector recognises them properly, and that all happens. But, you know, it's hard to know. I can't really comment on that too much because I haven't had that much experience of it. But, you know, we love, you know, creating here at home, and we've had fun creating over there. But, yeah.
0: And I suppose, I guess, what you've been doing overseas was more, like you said, location based, where you hold up in the studio, and that's, it's just a matter of, it's just there. Okay. I'm just sitting with all of that. I guess, suppose, would you have, as someone who has been running a band since 2019, doing it DIY for a long time, you've now got like a fantastic team on board, well-deserved, you've been building this foundation for a long time. I guess, do you have any advice for any, I guess, like bands and artists, not to encourage them, but like, if there was any, advice you could give to other independent artists and bands who might be tuning into the interview?
1: Yeah, I think just be audacious. I mean, that was one of the things, you know, when I wrote the grant, you know, which are also not very easy to get, but when I wrote the grant for the Abbey Road project, I was feeling a bit disenfranchised with, you know, the music industry. I just didn't want to, there's a lot of cool stuff that I wanted to do, and I didn't want to wait around for that imaginary divine hand of the industry to come and deliver me from point A to B. So I really thought about, well, what is the ideal project that I'd like to do myself? And, you know, never be afraid of a cold email. Like I reached out to Abbey Road literally via the text box on the website. You know, I didn't have a contact or anything. And that goes to like the gravesite of emails, like, you know, that text box on the website, you know. So I was very surprised to kind of get a response and for them to be like, yeah, you know what, if you can get the money, we can do this. And then that started the domino roll. So I think it's important to think outside of the box. I mean, that's in terms of going for projects. But one piece of advice when it comes to writing songs and making music was some advice I got from a Jabba Jabba elder and Uncle Wayne Barker up in Broome. He said that when you're going to write music or perform music, ask yourself, what are you risking? Because if you don't feel like you're risking something, you're not putting your skin in the game. And that ended up being like a really big, I guess, motivating force when we were writing the album. It might be like, okay, today what song are we going to write? And it'd be like, all right, we're going to make a big, you know, punk song like Natural Born Killer that's very political and speaking to power, and that's what feels like risking something today. And then the next day we'd be like, all right, well, that's kind of a song for a punk crowd. What would make us feel really nervous today? What? And it's like making a pop love song, because if I got up in front of a punk crowd and sung a pop love song, I might feel nervous. So that's what we've got to do, and that's what became Risky. So I think

0: that advice helped us to continually, I don't know, contrast and contradict ourselves to get out of our comfort zone. And I think that's how you find stuff that's fresh.
1: Totally. And so, the contradiction makes the music interesting, definitely in your case, where there's so much variety and scope in the songwriting as well.
0: Yeah, 100%. Yeah.
1: Excellent. Thank you so much, Loki, for all of this wonderful insight. We're getting some nice texts in on the text line here at PBS, people really sinking in and enjoying what you've got to say. All the best for the Europe and UK tour as well after heading down the East Coast.
0: Well, we've just finished that. We've just got back.
1: Well, in that case, welcome back.
0: I got back on Friday. I'm very jet lagged.
1: Very fair. Well, hope to catch you at Luli Tavern on August 14. Once again, for anyone tuning in, all the dates and places will be up on, I'm assuming, the Selv Instagram and up on the net.
0: Yep.
1: I'm going to take us out with the song Creature of the Night. Do you have any parting words about this track from the Breaking Out of Heaven EP?
0: Yeah, absolutely. Firstly, thank you for a deadly interview. This has been great to have a yarn with you. Creature of the Night is like a very kind of crooning, you know, midnight, you know, little werewolf howl at the moon animal inside of all of us. So I hope that everyone can connect with that and hope to see some of you guys at Luli Tavern.
1: Thanks so much, Loki Little. This is Selv, Creature of the Night.

0: That was High Pass Filter with ESN. Off the back of that amazing track from Selv, Creature of the Night, off their new EP out this week, Breaking Out of Heaven. And if you missed that interview with Loki Little from the band, you can listen back on the app or at pbsfm.org.au/homebrew. Interview started around about 3:30. All right, got some more PBS messages, and then I've got some new music on the other side of this from Shaweta off her new album, Canvas. One moment.
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4: 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Sourworm from Coburg has become a performer member to the whole station. 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Manny Lemke from Eltham has become a passionate member to the Duke Joint, and an anonymous member from Brunswick, a proud new member to Stardust. Thank you, each and every one of you. I've got a beautiful song here from an artist, Shiwita. Hope I'm saying her name correctly. It's taken from her EP, Canvas, and I'm opting for the song Navigator. The entire EP, it's out via Music in Exile, is really, really cool. The production shifts from warm and funky to chrome cool pop and club-ready R&B. This song in particular has a particularly 80s synth pop tip. And the artist reflects, Navigator is a bit of a mix of all of her favourite funk artists if they opened up a bar in space. Loved that descriptor. Let's give this one a run. It's Shiwita with Navigator off her EP Canvas. And if you've just joined us, you're listening to Homebrew on PBS.

New music there from Steady Weather. Golden Child, the title track off their brand new EP of the same name. Absolutely loved catching them live at the Evelyn on Friday night for their EP launch. Good energies all around. I think Melbourne needs some Steady Weather. Before that, we heard sounds from Patience, stylized with 3/7 and the track Sunburn. We're now listening to the sounds of Harvey Sutherland, Nobody Like You, on PBS.

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2: Before the break, we heard music out of Brunswick from Fangirl and the song Mid-Century off their EP Real or Staged. And before that, we heard Terrestrials from who other than Pond. You can catch them at Sound Merch live and free 6 p.m. this Thursday, 18. Very excited to be chatting with a couple of the members from Pond this Thursday. And I'll be airing that interview on next week's edition of Homebrew 3 to 5 on Monday, where we always are. Now, I've got some new music here, a bit of a random one. It's from a band originally out of Albury or Yakandanda. They're one of the more folkier bands, but this song of theirs wound up pretty different to their usual offering, a bit more Talking Heads-esque. It's the band Well Into Winter, and this song is called Unwilling Fish. Apparently, it's about being forced to lose control and the fear that that uncertainty brings. It's taken from their second record titled Reckless Anatomy, which is out now wherever you source your music from. You're on Homebrew on PBS for another half an hour.

We heard from a couple of bands out of Sydney. That was Loose Fit with their title track off their new EP, Bittersweet Excess. I was reading up via the good people at Dinosaur City Records that the vocalist from this band composed a lot of her lyrics inside her motorbike helmet while she was like speeding along the highway. And I think that's really cool because you can kind of hear that sentiment in the music. Really fun little fun fact there. I've got Eve from the Evelyn texting in. G'day, Eve. Thanks for tuning in. Glad you could make the

0: show this afternoon. And I have to thank Tim Crow from Thornbury, a proud new member to the Afterglow. What an episode it's been. Who else did we hear from? Out of Sydney, power duo Party Dozen, back with a new track called Special Unit. And this one dropped alongside a new music video. The track was written, performed, recorded, mixed and mastered and shot by the band starring themselves. Packing a lot into 2 minutes and 39 seconds. Less is more, more volume, more energy. Loving those new sounds from incredible duo Party Dozen. Once again, the track was called Special Unit. And at the top of today's bracket, well, before I went off mic, was Well Into Winter with Unwilling Fish, something I found on the treasure hunt over the last week. If you're looking for any of the names of the songs or the artists, once again, it's pbsfm.org.au, or you can jump on the app where the playlist is up each and every week and you can find all of the names of your new favourite artists there, and then go out one step further and go see them at a gig and support the music. All right, got a quick little message here for none other than Dallas Frasca, and then I've got some music here from Erica Ducherry, incredible NAM flautist, right on the other side of this.
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2: 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The mind

All right, we are coming up to the end of the program. So to get me through the list of thank yous of all the performer members, friends for a decade, business members, etc., I've got the Golden Child, Kid Golden remix from Steady Weather's new EP, once again, sensational launch on Friday night. Tons of people dancing. I think a bit of Steady Weather, once again, is just what we need at the moment. Hope you've enjoyed the show this afternoon. Love to send my biggest thanks and lots of love to my performer members, Three Bass Hit, A Whale Called Phoenix, Alphabet City, Amelia Adler, Benny Sugar, Big League, Bunnelorian Coloured Stone, Cabbage Moth, Cell Towers, Claire Audience, Craig Fraser's Last Night on Earth, Dan Musel, Dean Lombard, Desert Fire, Dog Door, Dusty Star, Emil, Femora, Franz, Garages of Desire, Gimme Gimme, Great Australian Bank, Harvey Pink's Flying Bathhouse, Heather Fiona, Jord, Jaswan, Kitby, Little Quills, Little Somebodies, Lomalux, Losty, Merlo, Middle Management, Nausicaa, Plantopia, Rafa Mendez, Riot Baby, Rabita, Shacketeers, Stereo Stories in Concert, Stockings, The Bartons, The Foams, The General Assembly, Thomas Galicki, Tommy and Roy, and Ventry. Tons of new names here after our radio festival 2 weeks, and it's not too late to go in the running for the major prizes by heading on over to pbsfm.org.au, hitting the big red membership button. It takes 2 minutes to sign up. You could be a lucky prize winner if you join or renew. So go and do it now if you haven't done already. But of course, before I do wrap up the program, a thank you to my pet patron member, Plate Echo, my business members, Bergie Bandroom, Ethical Clothing Australia, Northcote Social Club, Simon O'Halloran Design, and the Push Youth Music Organisation. My two friends for a decade, Gavin Hollamby and Tim Rogers. Thank you and much love to you both. In about 10 minutes' time,

we'll be crossing over into Headhunters. And we have Lily Mars jumping on for a fill. Can't wait to hear what she's got in store for us. That's coming up in 10 minutes' time. I'm just going to leave you with the music this afternoon. It's Brooke Kimberly signing off, and I'll be back with you between 3 and 5 next Monday. Take care till then.

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1: Hey, welcome to Headhunters. My name is Lily Mars, and today I'll be filling in for the lovely Elle. What an absolute privilege it is to be in this chair today, and I can't wait to take you into the night from 5 till 7. 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Today I'll be playing some of my favourite tracks from around the world and some local tracks with a special highlight in our local Afrobeat musicians in Nam. We're going to start off today with a somewhat new track by Usha Puthi and Say She She. This is Power.

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2: That was But It's All Right by Marsha Hines. And before that, we had Arise by Linda Dawn and All Gone with Lookout. And we started off that little bracket with Power, which is a new track from Usha Puthi and Say She. Now, it is the day after Recklink Cup, and it's a very special day where we celebrate community that brings music bringing people together. And it's obviously over a very non-serious game of footy. I want to first off congratulate the Rock Dogs and give a big thank you to anyone who came down yesterday to support Recklink and maybe even support Megahertz. I thought I would kind of give a little bit of backstory as to why my voice keeps on cutting out, because I was on the pitch yesterday and I was screaming for my life. Instead of defending, you know what? I screamed at players and it seemed to work. But if I do cut out at any point in the day, it's just because my voice is holding on with a thread. Now, I do have a cup of tea, so don't worry about me. We're going to listen to some more soothing tracks. But since we brought up the Community Cup, I thought it was really important that we're also at the tail end of the PBS Radio Festival, which means that we're asking you to keep our lights on for the rest of the year. It's a very important, special time for us at PBS, and it's kind of where we keep all of our funds for keeping us alive. It's a really, really special thing to be a part of community radio, and days like Recklink Cup prove how music brings us all together. 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So keep that in the running. Also, a very special part of PBS Radio Festival is that we have some wonderful prizes to say thank you for keeping us alive, which include a $10,000 Odd Trips travel voucher and a double pass to Golden Plains with private transport and accommodation. There's also many, many more prizes. So if you want to head to the PBS website and check it out, please do. We're now going to listen to some track from Sierra Leone. This is Buddy Mac with Let Me Love You. Keep it locked to PBS.

0: tropical.
1: That was Mystic Ollie by The Feeling Grooves. I first heard that track listening or slash watching

Bongo Muffin and Let Me Love You by Bunny Mac. Now, I thought I'd play the Maria Fefa because that's been kind of stuck in my mind the same way. Very similar in the way that it keeps me going. Whenever I need a hype, I'm going to listen to that. That is a little bit of South African House by Bongo Muffin. And then Bunny Mac, of course, from Sierra Leone. We're now listening to, oh my God, like one of my favourite things. I can't believe I'm talking over it, but it is a 10-minute song, so I gotta do something. But this is Femi Kuti's rendition of Water Nugget Enemy, featuring D'Angelo, Macy Gray, Roy Hargrove, Nile Rodgers, and the Soultronics. I mean, oh my God, what's going on? But in the meantime, I've had some lovely texts come through the text line. Especially shout out to number ending in 564 saying, loving the tunes, so good they're preventing me from doom scrolling on the train, LOL, Nudge Spunky. Thank you so much, Nudge Spunky. Do not know who you are, what's going on, but I'm loving it. If you want to say hi to me, send a little text on the text line. You are more than welcome to do so. Please do. You can text it through on our phone number 0400 031067. I'm going to let you sit with this beautiful track and, you know, keep it funky.

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That was Right With No Wrong, Right With No Wrong by Emiya Owusu. And before that we had Water Nogga Enemy by D'Angelo, Femi Cootie, Macy Gray, Roy Hargrove, Nile Rodgers, everyone. Now I want to send a lovely bit of love to the text line, who I've had some lovely support by. I had a lovely text from 395 saying, "Hey sweetie, digging the global energy tonight, playing lots of faves like Bunny Mac and Fela, Jared and Mondo Ritmo." I want to say I am Lily Mars filling in today, but I appreciate the sentiment and it's really lovely to have such a beautiful community supporting us. I want to give a shout out to 035 who is blasting my music in a gelato shop in Yarraville and grooving like crazy. What a joy. We also have a lovely text sent through by number ending in 820, a text from 159 and 081, my lovely Rachel from PBS, who is currently cooking up a delicious eggplant parmigiana and listening in. And also want to give a shout out to the number ending in 712, lovely Loz, who is loving the tunes, especially the Fela Kuti track. Me too. It is just insane. We're now going to move to a little bit more of some disco Afrobeat kind of vibe. This is Free Youth with We Can Move. Oh, and if you want to send a text in and join the lovely bunch of people, please do. 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Keep locked.

0: Nam Melbourne, Tobina is taking over Abbott's Yard with a night of pure sukus fire. Feel the pulse of Congo as electrifying guitar rhythms meet the raw power of El Gran Mono, Australia's first authentic Colombian Pico sound system. From Kin to Barrakia to Melbourne, this is a celebration of music without borders featuring the Seven Brothers, DJs and unstoppable dance floor energy. Tobina, a night of sukus vibrations, presented by Stani Goma and powered by El Gran Mono. 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
2: It has just passed 6:09. We're almost at 10 past 6. You're tuned in to Headhunters. I'm Lily Mars and I'm filling in today for the lovely Elle. Hope you've been enjoying the tracks. You just heard, before all of those stacks of announcements, you heard Mr. Diva by Kaleta, You Can't Hold Me Down by Us Three, and before that we played We Can Move by Free Youth. I'm going to play a little track now that I thought I'd do a little back-to-back. I did discover Mr. Diva by High Fidelity, the wonderful TV show. Yes, I'm talking the Zoe Kravitz version. I am not talking the John Cusack version. Anyway, I discovered Mr. Diva on the soundtrack, and I'm also going to play this lovely song, which I also heard on the High Fidelity soundtrack. This is And We Hear I Love You by Lena Palatonos. Keep it locked to PBS.
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0: started Oelu Dream House with their single Coffees and Milk featuring Nfar Jones. Before that, we had Rock the Cusper. Yes, you heard that right. The Ranking Roger version, of course. And before that, we had Best One by Steady Weather, a Numb local band, of course. And then we started off that little bracket with Lena Paladonos with And We Hear I Love You, which also, I'm going to slaughter the pronunciation, but in Greek it is Kiakamur Sagopo. Not sure. Guys, Greek, I do not speak Greek. I'm so sorry about that. I'm so sorry about that. But you can search it up. And yes, for the number who is ending with 831, who texted in saying, what is this on? I love Lena Paladonos. Yes. Well, I have done a little bit of research. Turns out it is from her Gallup album, which is which was released in 1985. Now, if you want to join the lovely texts that have come through in the past few minutes, also shout out to Paul in Tasmania, who just sent a text in saying, tune. Oh my God, thank you, Paul. If you want to join the lovely bunch of people who are sending a text in, please do. Our text line is 0400-031067.
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0: Now, I also want to give a shout out to the lovely people who have subscribed as of literally this hour. Big shout out to Brett Capatelli from Wallington, who subscribed to Fang It as a proud member, and Sean Cocoran, who is from Yarraville, who subscribed to Hippopotamus Rex as a passionate member. Thank you so much for doing so. I thought I would kind of also say thank you to our lovely patron and performer members. Shout out to James Bowman, who subscribed recently. Rad in Fitzroy as a passionate member. As Rasodox as a performer member. Rasudux from Anarchy. I'm so sorry if I pronounced that wrong. And then we also had Mark Bernard, who, yes, did subscribe as well recently to Headhunters. This is such a beautiful show, and we are so, so lucky to be listening to music like this. And it's an absolute privilege for me to be on here. I hope you've been enjoying the tune so far. Please text in, say hi, tell me how you're feeling. We're going to listen now to an amazing track by the Public Opinion Afro Orchestra. I had the absolute privilege of hearing them play with Cheyenne Coody the other week. So I thought, I'm feeling in the mood. Let's play some. Hope you enjoy. Keep it locked to PBS.
4: Quintessential precision when I hit the ball. It's Rudolph or Anthony, pick your call. What's the position that you pitching for? Michelin.

You're welcome. Nowadays, open arms are seldom. Hearts even more so. Hiding cemeteries in a wardrobe. Struggling to understand the message in the source code. With hopes of being immortal.

You're welcome, we can spare it. Yellow socks, too short to be haughty, too nutty to be naughty. Going on 40, no electric shocks. The juice of the carrot, the smile of the parrot, a little drop of claret, anything that works. Elvis and Scotty, days when I ain't spotty, sitting on the potty, curing smallpox. Reasons to be cheerful, part three. Reasons to be cheerful, part three. Reasons to be cheerful, part three. Reasons to be cheerful,

and our skinny buttons. Take him on to Paris, lighting up the chalice, Wee Willie Harris. And to Stephen Biko, listening to Rico, Harpo, Groucho, Chico. Cheddar, cheese and pickle, the Vincent motorcycle, slap and tickle. Woody Allen, Dali, Dimitri and Pasquale, Bala Bala Bala and Valari. Sunday nights to study, phoning up a buddy, being in my nuddy.

0: Daddy Chip,
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0: part
1: coming
0: three.
1: Out of chokey. 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
0: Three.
1: Why don't you get back into bed? Why don't you get back into bed? Why don't you get back into bed?

our friend for a life, Judith Young. Now, you are listening in the background to New Crush by, yes, you guessed it, Intermood. I'm going to let this one play out. Hope you enjoy. That's the vibe. And you know what? If you're feeling in the mood, why not send a text to the text line? 0400 03 1067. Let me know how your day's going, how your night's going. What are your plans for tonight? Are you going to boogie? Are you going to rest? Let me know. Keep it locked to PBS.

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So lovely. 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Bye, people. Love ya.

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It's just gone. How was your weekends? Hopefully some of you were at the Community Cup. That's where I was yesterday, down at Victoria Park, on commentating duties. But yes, Rock Dogs took home the win over the Megahertz. It's always such a treat to be at the game, all for supporting the wonderful things that RecLink do. So shout out to everyone that was there yesterday. And also shout out to Lily Mars, who

with new music in more than a decade, and the album is called Inferno. So I just played you a track called You Retreat in Time and Space, and now this is a song off the same record called Into the Magic Land. Got some Stereo Lab coming up after this, as they are going to be playing a show at the Forum this Thursday, which is very exciting. But yeah, let me know what you're up to on this Monday evening at 7 minutes past 7, 0400 03 1067 if you want to get in touch.

As I said a little earlier, we are celebrating the return of Stereolab, who are going to be in Melbourne this week for a sold-out show at the Forum on Thursday night, which

thanks out to the beautiful Penny Lane, who has texted through. Didn't get to see you yesterday, but nice to know that you were out there in the stands. Also out to Red White from the Surf Coast, tuning in with a whole bunch of crew and a massive bonfire. That sounds lovely. Also out to Chris in Fitzroy North, loving the Boards of Canada, me too. And to the beautiful Harrison, sending so much love out to you. Thanks for tuning in. I hope these tunes are keeping you company. Be great to hang out with you soon. If you want to get in touch, as those lovely people have done, 0400 03 1067. It is 7:15. You're on Stardust with Ella here on PBS.

Loving the Stereo Lab. I'm so glad that you're all on board as well, particularly Shelley in Thornbury, who texted in saying that she was there for the Dots and Loops tour when they played in St Kilda and caught the train all the way over to Melbourne from Adelaide with a whole bunch of friends just for that show. No, I was not there for that show, Shelley, but I do remember seeing them play at, it was like the Zoo Twilights. I think they co-headlined it with Mildlife that year. I also remember seeing Icehouse play there as part of the Zoo Twilights. But yeah, I don't know how I feel about, live music and the zoo, but for some reason it just works. It'd be nice if they brought that back. But yes, big shout out to everyone that has been getting in touch and loving the Stereo Lab. A number ending in 957 and Carrie, a number ending in 776. I did just play you a tune from Dots and Loops that was Breakage, a track from the London Psychedelic Jazz Collective. This is the Heliocentrics with The Uncertainty Principle. It's kind of like a psyched out jam for the next couple of minutes. And then we're going to switch the vibe after some messages. So stick around. You're on Stardust. Ella here.

0: On the longest night of the year, come gather at the Birrarung. Collingwood Children's Farm hosts its annual winter solstice bonfire on the banks of the Yarra, Saturday, June 27. 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

the stunning track titled Cynique de l'eau, if I've got that correct, from Pierre Barou, who had his own label, Sarava Records, one of the most influential French labels, founded in 1966. Big pioneers of French... Pioneers of kind of mixing jazz and underground pop, soul, African and Brazilian music all in the one place. Before that, from Daisy Rickman, that was Sunflowers of Your Mind, such a beautiful song, one of my favourites on high rotation at the moment. And sending out all of these tunes to the lovely Kareem, who sent a beautiful text. And I think, Kareem, you did sign up last week as a passionate member, if I'm not mistaken. Thank you so much for your support. Also out to Bridget Sloan from Pasco Vale, signing up as well as a passionate level last week. And two anonymous members, both in Brunswick, signing up to the show over the last week. It's not too late, as we keep yapping on about. But yes, the main bit of Radio Festival is over, but you've got until the last day of June, so two Tuesdays' time, to be in the draw for the major prizes. So there is still a fighting chance, and there are some amazing prizes up for grabs, just like Mitchell Pereira from Coburg has just signed up, who's going into the draw for those major prizes, signing up proudly to Headhunters. And here in the background, to get you maybe over the line, give you a bit of time to do that, this is from Bernard Chambert, from 1969, it's called Il Pat El Californie.

0: Donna Blue called Paradis. From an EP called In Between from 2020. And before this one from Jacqueline Taibe, very much in the 60s garage realm. That was Le Coeur You Boite Des Joites. Doing my best at my French pronunciation. Sorry if I butchered that. But yes, two fantastic songs. As I said before that, Bernard Chambert from 1969. And Pierre Barou before that. All up to date here on the show. 13 minutes left of Stardust. I've got one or two messages to play for you and then into the final couple of tracks of the show.
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2: 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On June 27, Aboriginal Comedy All-Stars bring a night of laughs with some of Australia's leading First Nations comedians, Sean Chilburra, Janty Blair and more. 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
0: Going to play you this next song in loving memory of the bassist from Stone Roses and Primal Scream, Manny. This is Shoot You Down. And sending out this one to Ash and Jen and Mazzy and Dolly down there in Collingwood. So nice to hear from you guys. Hope you're having a lovely evening. And out to Penny, who's gotten in touch again. If you want to get in touch for the last 10 minutes or so, 0400 03 106.

2 miles from space. This one is called Time Shifts from their debut album from 2017. And of course, none other than the Stone Roses before this with Shoot You Down. Only 3 minutes left of the show. This particular episode has gone so fast, and it's been so nice to be in here presenting it to you. And I want to say so much love out to everyone that has gotten in touch on the text line. Most recently, out to Marcello in Halls Gap, first Stardust that he's caught in a while, but pairing the tunes with a nice hot chocolate, fire, a book, and it's making for a lovely evening. Thank you for your message, Marcello. Also, out to Captain Agro, first-time listener, newly signed up member, navigating their way around the program guide. Nice. Yes, I think there is one show for every single person's music taste out there. And if you can't pick one, a lot of people just sign up to PBS in general. So yeah, over 72 or 75 announcers here. So everyone has got a little slice of something. But I want to take this second to thank all of the performer members to Stardust. They are Baby Tones Biscotti, DJ Crispy, Penny Lane, The Remedy Man, and Vincent Peach. Patreon members are Ben Comerford, Bob and Rach and Floss Punk, Boris the Dragon, Emily Westmoreland, Juno the Chocolate Labrador, Sparkle and Wooly, and latest patron is Yama Big Whiskers in Mooney Ponds. Business is Tampopo, Tiny Wine, and Friends for Life are Mick O'Sullivan and Stuart Main. Ronan is in the studio next door. He's going to be taking over for the next 2 hours with Hippopotamus Rex. Playlist is already up on the PBS website if you missed any of the show and want to have a listen back. Otherwise, I'll talk to you all next Monday between 7 and 8 p.m. Take care out there. Have a great week.

Okay, people, it is 3 minutes past the hour of 8 o'clock. PBS is where you're at. This is Ronan here on Hippopotamus Rex. We're here right through until 10. Massive shout out to Ella for another great Stardust. And unfortunately, I missed the calling of the game yesterday. Hopefully, it wasn't too cold. Yes. All right, people, as I mentioned, we're here until 10 o'clock tonight. If you're not familiar with the show, we'll start off with a few oldies. I suppose as the program gets older, that old school feel sort of starts heading around about 1999, 2000. So we're going to stay true to that. We've got a couple of guests coming in as well to talk about a new album that they have just released, Trials and Discourse. Looking forward to that. I think it's Traz's first time in here, second time, and Discourses, I'm going to say 5, 6 in all his forms. Yes, he's pointing up, folks. We're going to play a few tunes before we have that chat. In the meantime, the incoming SMS 0400-03-1067. That's 0400-03-1067. And I'd also like to acknowledge the traditional owners and custodians of the land in which we're broadcasting on, the Wurundjeri people of the Woiwurrung language group. All right, let's get stuck in. You're on PBS.

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0: Music that means something with your host Ronan every Monday night, 8 to 10 p.m. I'll be LG, a.k.a. Rusty Grizz, a.k.a. Lazy Grey, a.k.a. Plenty Long Necks, a.k.a. Little General, a.k.a. Smoking Dimes. Damn.

0: Okay, people, it is 35 minutes past the hour of 8 o'clock. PBS is where you're at. Ronan here on Hippopotamus Rex. From the top, we had Afu Ra with a track called Soul Assassins. No surprise, it was produced by DJ Muggs. Taken from Afu Ra's Body of the Life Force from the year 2000. I think it may have been his second album. And after that, staying in New York, we had Domingo featuring Greg Nice, KRS-One and Kool G Rap. Free was the name of that one. From Domingo's Same Game, New Rules from 2014. After that, a guy who's still with us and still making music. He has had a long, long hiatus, Chill Rob G. He's just released a new album, and that one featuring Wise Intellect and Lakeem Shabazz. Higher Level was the name of that one. Followed by Hieroglyphics, who have a new album that's about to be released. I think it's next month. This track called Mosaico Suite 2. And then after that, we headed over to Chicago with, I think he's Chicago, V-Styles featuring Rusty Jux and Isaac Castor. A new one for V-Styles. Golden Arms was that one. Back to New York with Milano Constantine featuring Morlock Plus, How It All Started. And then over to Tazzy, Grace Chia and DJ Mishap. Gunyan was the name of that one. And we finished up and we're about to start with Traz and Discourse, a track called Hood Flick, and we have both gentlemen in the studio. Hello.
1: Hello, what's going on?
0: How are you?
1: Thanks for having us in the building.
2: Long time no see, Ryan.
0: Yes. Folks, we were reminiscing earlier when we were listening to the tracks, wondering, you know, Austin Traz, was it his

0: And you're in here to talk about a new album that has been... It's just got released last week, actually, didn't it?
1: It was about a month ago or so now.
2: Yep. Yeah. About 4 weeks ago.
1: Yeah, so it's called Stained Ivory.
0: Stained Ivory.
1: Yeah.
0: Is it Cree Cartel, yeah?
1: Yeah.
0: Yes, cool. Cree Cartel, when I was doing my research, man, I didn't realise that your first 45 was Cree Cartel.
2: Yeah. Yeah, we go back a while now.
1: Yeah, actually. So Phil, that was a Phil-produced joint,
0: yep.
1: Which was the first thing I had ever done with Traz as well. I did the video and the artwork for the
0: photography, yes.
1: Yeah, so that was a fun joint.
2: Yeah, that was my first insight to the depths that Henry goes to when working on projects.
0: Yeah. How meticulous he is.
2: Yeah, definitely learn a lot.
0: Oh,
2: still am.
0: Even with that portion of the release, so it was layout, photography. Did you say video as well?
1: Yeah, video was the main
0: okay
1: thing.
0: Oh, that's where you got most of them then. That's for discourse with Chang, no doubt.
1: Well, you know, it was all these sailing references and stuff. So yes. I was like, well, we could just go on a boat.
0: Yeah.
1: Next minute there's drones and we're in the bay and hooning around.
0: Yeah. Actually, I'll earmark that concept in a minute because I know you've covered a little bit with Phil Gector on one of the tracks, but we'll get back to it in a sec.
1: Sure.
0: Yeah, cool. I want to talk about the song we just heard, Who Flick. I think it is masterful in itself, man. The sonic quality, not just of this of that track. We're going to hear a lot more of it in the coming minutes and hours. But just a beautifully crafted piece of music, man. From the get go, that intro is just absolutely beautiful. The clinking of the ace, all these little touches here and there, and then Traz coming in with the lyrics, just absolutely sublime. So I just want to congratulate you for providing us with a great album, but also the intro itself, man, is just phenomenal. I think it's my favourite track on it.
1: I wish I could take all the credit, but really, you know, it's a team effort in this case, that's for sure. You know, we've got Michael Cooper, also known as Mickey from Preston.
0: Yep.
1: He's a keys player, local. And so he played keys in the Skeleton Coast launch.
0: Yes.
1: And our relationship definitely carried on beyond that. And he is such a phenomenal keys player, and what he contributed to the record really acted like glue.
2: He just stitched it all together, didn't he?
1: 100%. Yep. You know, it really just like added this, you know, theme and motif throughout every song that really sort of just weaves everything in and out.
0: Yep.
1: And I can't thank him enough for what he's put together, and obviously Phil's contribution to mixing.
0: Yes.
1: It's not a discourse album if Phil's not involved, really.
0: That's indeed.
1: Just, yeah.
0: So could we call him like a co-producer?
1: Phil?
0: No. Mickey. Yeah.
1: No. Like he definitely just played keys on the record. So I went into his studio with him. We had the songs were already finished and arranged, and we just did, you know, three or four takes on each song.
0: Mm-hmm.
1: And, you know, then I just took that home and sliced it up how I wanted it. But, I mean, by no means am I playing down his contribution to the record. It wouldn't be even close to the same without it, you know.
0: Mm. Man, there's so much piano on it. It's not funny.
1: It's a grand piano. Like,
0: is it really? It's not a synthesizer or...
1: No, it's a real grand, and it's got a binaural, so stereo microphones.
0: Yep.
1: Inside there, and you know, I mean, I really take pleasure in using the real instruments if available. So you know, I felt real lucky to have that.
0: From memory, when I've been listening to the album, I'm gonna say there's probably out of the 10 tracks, he's on 8 of them.
1: Correct.
0: Like it's just throughout, and it's just, I think it also weaves a nice consistency.
1: He also plays a lot of synth on the Boarding Pass song with Phil Gector.
0: Yes.
1: So that's the one which he didn't play any piano on.
0: Mm-hmm.
1: But, I mean, he went full Mike Dean and, you know, we took it to the sky.
0: Yes. Now, the connotations for the album title as well have that keys or piano feel to it.
1: 100%.
0: Yeah. Was that a result? Did the name come after the recording?
1: Well, Traz was bringing in a lot of samples and we would make the beats on the spot.
0: Mm-hmm.
1: And piano just seemed to be the theme that kept on rolling through every song.
0: Sure.
2: Yeah. And then I guess that's where, and then as

0: As it went on, we sort of realized that it was mainly based all around the pianos, and so that's where the ivory came from.
1: Mm-hmm. And then Traz's enjoys a fine drop here and there.
2: Yes.
1: So, you know, a few drinks, playing the keys, you know.
2: Whoopsie doozy. There it is. So let's just talk a wee bit about the samples you were saying you were bringing in.
0: Yep.
2: Were you given a brief, or was there a picture, an overall picture that Discourse had painted on what was, or did you come at it equally?
0: No, well, I guess I would sort of go away and then just write a whole song,
2: yep.
0: write a track. I guess by the end of the song, I would have an idea.
2: Yep.
0: Of which way I would sort of like to take it in terms of how I want the beat to sound. Then I would go and pick out some records, find a couple of samples that I think would suit it.
2: Yep.
0: Give Henry a bit of a range, or try to bring Henry a bit of a range for him to choose from. Then the two of us would pick out what sort of samples we like and then make the beat on the spot, and then I would record the song.
1: I'm not really like a make a thousand beats kind of guy, you know, like as much as I would love to be able to have a plethora of songs for people to choose from, you know. I just I've definitely learnt that I need to have somebody else to collaborate with in order to be motivated. And in the process of him bringing samples and also me pulling samples out in the process, it really I found it like a great way of me exercising my skill set.
2: Yeah.
1: I found it empowering to remind myself that I can turn it on when I need to, you know? So
0: yeah, definitely.
2: In your immortal words, Traz specializing in tones and vision. So it is very, it's like I can almost touch it. The depth of the sonic experience is just quite phenomenal for me, like, as a fan.
1: The tone is definitely something which I wanted to focus on more so, like the tonality of like all the instrumentation and the sounds were a really high priority in this particular record.
2: Mm-hmm.
1: I think I would often get a little bit carried away in making the progressions a little bit elaborate, which they still are, sometimes, you know, more is not necessarily better. I'm still something I'm trying to learn.
2: Yeah.
1: But in this case, you know, I definitely was really focused on trying to record things appropriately, using the certain saturations and outboard effects, and utilizing real instruments like Rhodes and a piano that I have in my studio and synths and stuff. So the tone is definitely a massive part of this one record for sure.
2: Do you think you're getting better? And I'll reference your previous release from 2.5 years ago with 1/6. I can definitely see similarities there in the sound. Do you think you're getting better, or you improve with each release?
1: Well, I definitely think in this case, the cohesiveness of this record is definitely so apparent, you know, like from top to bottom, it sounds like it's meant to belong together.
2: Yep.
1: Whereas, and this is no shade on Skeleton Coast at all, I love the places that it goes, but the six songs are drastically different. You could probably put them in two different camps, and I think that makes it exciting and it makes it dynamic. But in the case of this album, I really intended on tailoring every single beat to Traz.
2: Yes, and for me, it sounds like it hasn't been cobbled together. It's a session.
0: Yeah.
2: So was it a moment in time of 6-8 months that you just, cat's out of the bag. Yeah, I don't know what the answer is going to be here.
1: No, every session was made together, and we recorded everything in the same space.
0: Yep.
1: But really, we started making this at the same time that Skeleton Coast was getting made.
2: Oh, really? Oh, okay. That's interesting.
3: I think it was about, what, 4 or 5 years?
1: I looked at the date.
2: Oh, wow.
1: Yeah, I looked at the date time. on the first demo that we made, and I was horrified at how long it took to finish this record. Mind you, there's been heaps of crazy stuff happening from start to finish.
2: Yeah.
1: Baby.
2: You know. Yep.
0: And multiple projects between us have been dropped in between.
2: Yeah.
0: It was cool, like, making this one, because I think it became For me personally, I think it became more about the sessions that we were having. Mm-hmm. And I think what's cool is that the album is almost just like a byproduct of Henry and I just hanging out and catching up.
2: Yeah.
1: That being said, though, the thing that I loved most about it was the intention of every session. You know, you came highly prepared. What? You were extremely, you had a vision for what you wanted to do. Mm-hmm. And we were, we were focused and diligent about executing something from every single session.
2: Mm, yeah.
1: And you can't say that about every session that ever happens, that's for sure.
2: Tell me this, and these questions are, sometimes I think to myself, should I even be asking them? Say you lived in Hobart and you were doing it via Dropbox or whatever.
0: Yeah, yeah.
2: Do you think you'd get the same?
0: Definitely not.
2: Righto.
0: Definitely not. It just allowed us to just to pay that extra little bit of attention to to all the finer details and just being in the studio together and making it on the spot. And just adds this whole extra element to
2: good old-fashioned recording. I love it.
0: Yeah.
1: Well, I also think that, there's so much growth to come from collaboration.
2: Yeah.
0: Yeah.
1: And there's so many lessons on both sides of the board that we encountered, through the process, as I got better at recording and being able to communicate appropriately to people, I've learned that there were certain things that I needed to put out there for mm-hmm. people so that they could really deliver their best results.
0: I was going to say, for me, the immediate feedback from Henry was allowed me to learn and grow so much as an artist during this whole period. He would pick up on things that that I necessarily wouldn't would have never. Maybe try sit in this pocket a little bit more
1: I think there's a huge difference between when an artist makes an album and you buy a batch of beats from somebody and then you go and pay for studio time and then it's 1 + 2 = 3. But when you're really sitting there together and both sides of the table, say, this is what I am looking for, and the other person is going, cool, well, I'm looking for this.
0: Yeah, yeah.
1: You'll find all of these areas which maybe both of them have not traveled before.
2: Yep.
0: Yeah.
1: And then the result is going to be definitely something special.
2: And it was at your home studio, where 100%. It all happened.
0: Yeah.
1: Yeah.
2: And that's where you do all your work, isn't it?
1: Well, naturally, obviously, there's going to be some. The only thing that wasn't recorded at my studio was Mickey's piano because he wasn't going to bring that round.
2: Ship it. Wheel it over.
1: And Phil's verse recorded.
2: Of course. Yes. Great segue, man. You should be on radio. We're going to listen to Phil right now.
1: Very good.
2: This is, I think Hood Flick is definitely my favourite. This is a close second. There's a Steward's Inquiry as to which one is my favourite, but I still think Hood Flick, but this is definitely, this is something else, folks. We're listening to Traz and Discourse. They've just released a new album out on Crate Cartel called Stained Ivory. You're on PBS.

swim in stagnant waters. We switching climates, flying across the borders. Need 100 mini whiskeys in my hand once we boarded. And sit back, enjoy the flight, I'll write another chorus. Round here, we ain't swimming stagnant waters. We switching climates, flying across the borders. Need 100 mini whiskeys in my hand once we boarded. And sit back, enjoy the flight, and write another chorus. I throw the

0: Okay, folks, we're back again. It is 4 minutes to the hour of 9 o'clock. PBS is where you're at. We have our two guests in Traz and Discourse, and we just heard a track off their new album, Stained Ivory, out on Creek Cartel, featuring the legendary, and I don't say those words lately, Phil Gector. Boarding Pass was the name of the track. How good was that?
1: I think it's a super important song on the record.
0: Yes.
1: You know, when we were making it, I was concerned about the, just sort of the being too consistent, if you know what I mean.
0: Yeah,
1: you know,
0: like
1: everything was sort of shaping up to be in a similar pocket, and I think we needed a point in the record where it was like a bit of
2: breath
1: relief.
2: Of fresh air.
0: Yeah. Indeed. So that collaboration we mentioned earlier has been going on. When would your first 45 come out? 2019?
2: Maybe. I would have thought maybe a little bit earlier than
0: 17?
2: That. 17? Yeah,
0: 17. Okay.
2: Yeah.
1: It's all a blur to me.
2: Yeah. I'd say about, 2017.
0: Because he that was obviously Creek Cartel, but he's mixed Brushstrokes, mastered it as well, didn't he?
2: Yep.
0: And he also did the mix and master on the 45, the Miles Ago.
2: Yep.
0: Both sides.
2: Yep, correct.
0: So do you... You're obviously an admirer of him as a mixing and mastering and his capability, but as an MC, man, tell me your love for Phil Gector, man, as an MC. You being an MC yourself, man, that mutual, I would imagine it's been mutual respect. But
2: Yeah. Well, I mean, I've been a fan of Phil Gector since I was young, you know. So for me to be able to make music with him now is, I have to almost pinch myself at times, you know. But, I love his various styles and how far he can push things.
0: Mm-hmm.
2: I almost love the comedic side in some of his stuff, and which is something that I've spoken to him about. Like, I would love to learn how to do that and mm-hmm. how to hone in on that skill, on being able to bring like a sense of comedy to things, or just like exaggeration,
0: mm-hmm.
2: but still have it taken so seriously
0: yep.
2: and have it sound so good.
0: Yeah, man.
2: He's just incredible.
0: So was there a choice? Did you go and say, look, we need to get Phil on, or how did that eventuate? Or
1: I think we just wanted to have the boys on the record.
0: Yeah,
1: you know?
0: Yeah. Yep.
2: What inspired that song for me was I was actually holidaying in Byron Bay,
0: mm-hmm.
2: New South Wales area,
0: yep,
2: Queensland,
0: yep.
2: stuff like that. And I went and saw Phil. We just went and hung out for a little bit. So obviously I'm on holiday, and that's what inspired my whole song, like for me to write that whole song. And
0: yes.
2: Then, so it's for me, it seemed fitting to then get Phil on the song.
0: Indeed.
1: The funny side of that is that Phil doesn't like going on holiday.
0: Does he like going on boats?
1: I don't think so. I'd have to ask him.
0: We'll swing round back around now to that nautical ocean vibe.
2: Yep.
0: Where's that coming from? Is that because the two of you are? It's coming from a few different angles. Was it a happy accident or?
2: I've grown up by the bay.
0: Yep.
2: You know, so I think I've always included that sort of like references to the bay and things like that
0: yep.
2: in all of my music, a lot of my music.
1: Yeah, and for me, I think I'm just leaning in for what
0: yep.
1: Traz is. You know, I'm just trying to play the supporting role of producer and utilizing my avenues of, you know, my dad built boats,
0: getting better.
1: Who knows? You know, it just so happened that he drove around that film clip that we were talking about earlier.
0: Yep.
1: You can't see him in the video. He's actually under a tarp at the front of the boat, but yep. he's sitting there, you know.
0: Indeed.
2: Yeah.
1: Yeah.
0: Tell me this. Is your brother George on the album?
1: He's not actually on this musically this time. So
0: this
1: is to be the first one that he hasn't done any music. But he did take the photo on the back cover.
0: Yes, yes.
1: And he did make the film clip for Storm Chasers.
0: Oh, so he's as multi-talented as... are you the older brother?
1: Yeah, I am the older brother.
0: Yes, yes.
1: But I would probably argue that he is potentially more talented than I am.
0: Yeah, I think you maybe admitted that the last time you were in here, man.
1: Probably continue to admit it.
0: Indeed. And the cover art by Jazz Mishap?
1: Yeah, so that's my partner.
0: Oh, right.
1: Yeah, yeah.
0: Oh, okay.
1: She did such a phenomenal job.
0: Oh man, I wholeheartedly agree. Like, it's just it's and look, I'm always very critical of album covers. You know, in hip hop, there's a lot of nonsense out there, but this is just a joy to look at, man. I've got the vinyl in my hands now. It is just the colors, everything about it, man, is it's exceptional and unexpected as well. So,
1: it's a supreme luxury to be able to have such an amazing artist as my partner, just in terms of feedback, in terms of life, and just to be able to spend and enjoy every day with, let alone to have her come and paint my cover, our cover. So I got to say a huge shout out to Jazz Mishap for painting our cover. You know, love her very much.
0: Indeed. So is this oil on canvas?
1: Yeah, it's hanging in the studio right now.
0: Wow.
1: I made the frame and everything.
0: How big is the real thing, man, without wanting to take away the...
1: 60 to 90 squared,
0: okay,
1: I think.
0: Cool.
1: Yeah, so just under a it's just under a meter, really.
0: Nice one.
1: I think. Can't remember exactly.
0: Okay, we're going to hear another track.

0: Before that, Lindell has got something to talk to us about regarding the Northgate Theatre. But stay with us, folks. You know, PBS, Hippopotamus Rex with Traz and Discourse. Keep it locked.
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Compare these top shelf raps with a Cuban cigar. Light the match and spark the avant-garde, and turn this Airbnb into a brand new whiskey bar. Penny for a thought, I should be a billionaire. In a moment of success, I stop just to breathe the air, then enrich the vibe, yo, by spinning something rare. If you ain't where you'd rather be, then let this joint take you there.

Okay, folks, we're back again. 7 minutes past the hour of 9 o'clock. We have our guests Traz and Discourse in, and that track called Poets Lounge. I love the lyric, vividly turned sounds and thoughts into imagery. So nice. Yeah. Yes.

0: One of the other things you mentioned in the lyrics, my impact won't be measured by the by my wealth, but by the impact of my records that are sitting on the shelf.
1: Yep.
0: How important is it, man, for you to make good art?
1: That's everything to me. Yep. You know, that's what makes me tick. That's I think that's what makes me. You know, so yeah, it's very very important to me, and I look forward to being able to, like, you know, to pass these records on when I'm older.
2: I feel sorry for my daughter. She's just gonna get just rooms of records, and she'll be like, "What is this?"
1: Forced to listen to this kind of,
0: because, like, we're not fooling anybody here. You're not in it for the money, because there's no money, is there? Like, it's not. It's just. It's about output, is it?
2: Look, you've got to. There's two sides to every coin with these things, you know. The money doesn't necessarily come for me personally anyway, it doesn't come directly from the selling of records, you know. Yeah. That's definitely not the case, but the world revolves around, for me anyway, as a professional creative, I have to show people that I can achieve a certain standard of quality in anything that I do, whether it be music or whether it be videos or whether it be design work. And if I don't go out there and, like, create something ridiculous, how can I convince somebody to pay me to make something ridiculous for them? So, you know, it's really just an outlet for me and for other people to experience what I do for me. Or for Trace.
1: Yeah. I feel like I always think about it like, it's just like another brick in the wall, these albums that we make. And it means that by me adding to this wall of hip hop, I guess, it means that other people can then build off it and take idea, or hopefully be inspired by it.
0: Yep.
1: And then go on to build upon it.
0: Sure. Yeah. Would it be the same in regards to the live performance? Is there that much perfection? Is it transformed from the studio offering to the live?
2: Well,
0: is it the same parameters or the same disciplines that you bring?
2: It's actually, with the Skeleton Coast launch, which Aaron introduced me to Mickey and the gang, so it really sort of opened my eyes to a whole new creative world. So the aspect of live music, I'm done many shows with turntables and a microphone, but never with, like, such pro musicians as them. And it was the ultimate privilege for me to have such amazing musicians come through and play my compositions.
0: Yep.
2: And we're doing that again in this case. So on July 10th, we're launching Skeleton Coast, and we've got Mickey coming in playing keys.
0: Lovely.
2: We've got Choi of Three Burners, Cooking on Three Burners.
0: Oh, really? Oh, nice.
2: He's on the drums. I think he's moved on from Cooking on Three Burners, but one of the great drummers of all time, as far as I'm concerned. We've got Jesse Chinquan on the bass and Diego Villatara on guitar. And so it'll be at Northcote Social Club.
0: Yes, okay.
2: Yeah, so I'm pretty excited for that. And that requires me to sort of, like, let go almost a little bit in the sense of, like, the obsessive nature that I probably was on the record, whereas, like, once it's in the hands of the musicians, it really takes on a life of its own.
0: Yep.
2: Which is kind of liberating yet scary for me.
0: Yes.
2: But it is an experience unlike any other, and I can't wait to hear their interpretation of the album, because I think it really gives them so much to work with.
1: Yeah.
0: Are you less nervous because Skeleton Coast had that same vibe when that wasn't, the album launch was dropped and there was that live instrumentation? Are you a bit more comfortable?
2: I would say that I know what to expect a bit more now. Yep. I think that this record is probably less ambitious for the band to have their own interpretation.
0: Sure.
2: But I wouldn't say that I'm less nervous, because last time I had Aaron, who's highly 1-6, who's highly experienced in the live band space.
0: Yes. Mm.
2: And he did such a phenomenal job in guiding the band. I don't know what I'll do without him.
0: No pressure, Truss.
1: Yeah.
0: No pressure.
1: No, I'm really excited, and I'm hanging to get stuck into these rehearsals. This is like a dream come true for me. Yep. You know, I've always wanted to, especially seeing the Skeleton Coast launch. That was eye opening for me.
0: Mm.
1: So yeah, I'm

0: I'm really keen for this show.
1: Is this new territory for you? Have you ever had that sort of clientele playing with you on a live?
0: No, definitely not. This is definitely new territory for me. But nonetheless, super excited to get stuck into it.
1: Cool.
2: And we've got a stacked lineup on the show too. So we've got the whole of Pang Productions playing.
1: Ooh.
2: We've got Grace Cheer from Tasmania.
1: Lovely.
2: And we've got Tamsin P. And we've also got DJs Pierre and Vornographic coming through to spin tunes.
1: Oh, lovely.
2: So
1: that's good.
2: It's a family affair.
1: Yes. I've never been to the Northcote Social Club. So is it just on the hill there? Is it?
2: It's on High Street in the main section there. So
1: is it near the Wesleyan?
2: Yes.
1: Right.
2: Yeah, on the other side.
1: Gotcha.
2: Yeah.
1: Is it a?
2: It's a pub.
1: Sorry.
2: I reckon you would have been there.
1: You know what? I have been there because PBS did a radio festival wrap-up a couple of years ago there. Right, yes.
2: Did you come to the Robert Hunter Cup performance? I think it was the second year in a row.
1: I didn't. No. Was it?
2: Yeah.
1: Okay.
2: But yeah, it's going to be a great night, sick venue. I always feel super lucky when they have me there.
1: Is it the band room at the back?
2: Yeah.
1: Yep, okay. Yeah, I think I have been there once, actually. Yes. Look, I made sure, obviously the privileges I have in being a broadcaster, I get to pick, and I've picked my three. Is there any others that you just want the listeners to hear?
2: I've got my favourites.
1: What about if your both your favourites are different? Why don't we play those?
0: All right,
1: expand on that a bit.
0: I reckon my favourite would have to be the Eulogy.
1: Okay, we'll play that first then.
2: That's Phil's pick too.
0: Yeah.
1: Oh really?
0: Yeah.
1: Mm. Next one. And what about you, Discourse? What's yours?
2: I would say my favourites are between Maybe One Day.
1: Yep.
2: And Storm Chasers.
1: Okay. Maybe we'll go Storm Chasers after that then.
2: Very good.
1: Actually, before we get into it, the BPMs.
2: Yes.
1: I was thinking, between 75 and 80, but what's the average? Is it below 75?
0: 82.
1: Oh, really?
2: I think most of the songs are around about 82.
1: Yep, yep.
2: But I definitely tried to convince Straz to
1: to go lower?
2: Step to the dark side. Because, look, for rappers, going on slower beats is really a flex. There's nowhere to hide when there's so much room.
0: Yeah.
2: And I think it really shows somebody's, grasp on rhythm and flow.
1: Mm-hmm.
2: When they're on a slow song, when everybody's skibbity-dibbity on something super fast, you're just lost in the song.
1: Yeah. Fair enough. Yeah, there's nowhere to run, nowhere to hide when you have that slow flow. And
0: Yeah. Learning to leave space for even things like ad-libs and stuff. That was this album gave me a great opportunity just to delve into that side of things a little bit more.
1: Sure.
2: And ultimately, the biggest teacher for me on a lot of this stuff has been Flu. His knowledge and understanding of space and flow on slow songs it's like a masterclass listening to Flu.
0: Yeah, shout out to Flu.
1: Indeed.
2: Yeah.
1: All right, folks, we're about to hear The Eulogy, courtesy of Trials and Discourse, and then we'll follow that with Storm Chasers. Keep it locked. You're on PBS.

0: Okay, people, we are back again. I think we bookended it all rather nicely with Mickey's pianos.
1: Oh, it's hard to miss on this record.
0: Yeah, man.
2: It's a beautiful touch.
0: So from start to finish. Or is that Storm Chasers the last track?
1: Storm Chasers is the last song, yes.
0: Okay. Shout out to Mickey from Preston. My goodness. Yeah,
1: oh, he's an absolute weapon.
0: Yeah. Okay, so we had... Where did we... we had...
1: Eulogy.
0: So that was Traz's pick. Tell us a bit about that, man. Why is that one your favourite?
3: That one's my favourite because I guess the idea behind it is... it's sort of like a, I guess it's an ode to, I listen to like a lot of the new American underground stuff, like Rome Streets, all that sort of
0: Toronto stuff.
3: Yeah. Yep. And so the idea for that song, was, so obviously everyone knows, Raekwon, like wearing the Snow Beach jacket.
0: Yep.
3: And so Rome Streets, he's got a classic song called 96 Nautica Windbreaker. And then Rome Streets has also got another classic song where he pays an ode to Raekwon in the Snow Beach jacket.
0: Mm-hmm.
3: So I thought I would pay an ode to Rome Streets in his jacket, paying an ode to Raekwon. Yeah, so that's
0: lovely.
3: So that's
1: so like Wind Jacket Inception.
3: Yeah, man.
0: And a wee bit of hip hop heritage right there. Like, yeah, it's nice. Yeah. Nice touch. Yeah, cool. And then we finished up with Storm Chaser, which discourse it was your favourite.
1: Well, it's definitely a toss-up between a couple of them.
0: Yep.
1: But Storm Chasers, from the moment that we made it, it was just something that, like, every song that you make, I find, the newest song is usually the favourite in the process of making the record. But once we made Storm Chasers, it sort of just hung around. I don't know if it's like the victory anthem. It's like this, you know, triumphant... vibe.
3: Yeah, it definitely felt like the victory lap, like when we recorded it, and that was the last song we recorded.
1: I just wanted to listen to it again and again and again, you know, so there's something about it.
0: Yeah. That bass sound, and now it's in Hood Flick, and it's in that one. What is that, man?
1: So that's like essentially it's a VST that I have. It's called Sublab. So it's like a essentially like a modern iteration of an 808 bass.
0: Mm-hmm.
1: But it has like a, if you want me to go full nerdy,
0: yes please, okay. Yes please.
1: So yeah, so it has like a whole bunch of presets in there, but they have three layers. So there's like a sample, a synth, and I think there's a textural component in there as well. Mm-hmm. And you can sort of shape the sound, and then obviously you can create bends and pitches in it. So it's really just like a more controllable modern style 808 bass.
0: There's
1: a thousand of them out there, but that's the one that I've found that really works best in my workflow at this point in time.
0: In the sequence of how each track is placed, I want to say that with that the keys element, the intro for Hood Flick and the outro for Storm Chasers, and then that bass element in each, was that contrived?
1: It was very intentional.
0: Yes.
1: The arrangement of the record. So once we had all rough sketches of over 10 songs, all 10 songs, we got the key of every song. And then, so in Serato, there's a whole thing called harmonic mixing where it uses the Camelot wheel. I don't know if you're familiar with it, but essentially it gives you a numeric character that tells you which songs will harmonically blend between each other. And then I structured the start to end based around which songs would harmonically mix together, and obviously the BPM lengths. So that sort of was the initial point in which we created the track listing. And then at certain points in the record we created bridges, which were interludes, which I got Mickey involved in, where we would create key shifts that would seamlessly blend from one song to the other. So I think one's at the end of the Academy, and maybe the other one is between Poets Lounge and Power Slide. One of them is the same key or similar key, so that's not a problem. But I think it's the one in between Glimpse and the Academy and Glimpse into Time. Mickey is actually playing a piano progression that changes through particular keys.
0: Mm-hmm.
1: And it's been something I've wanted to do, create an album that's stitched together like this for a really long time, but haven't really had the capacity or the strength of music knowledge theory to do so. So having Mickey as a collaborator on this project has really brought a lot of my dreams come true, for sure. So shout out to Mickey.
0: Lovely. We may just end it here, folks.
1: Sure.
0: Can I just say to any artists that are listening, go out and buy that album and absorb it. But also just take heed today how these two artists conducted themselves, and the chat was unbelievable. So I want to say thank you for coming in.
1: Oh, you're far too kind.
2: Thank you.
0: And yous are always setting high standards.
1: Oh, I appreciate it.
0: You know, and I'm not just saying it from a local point of view from here in Melbourne, but, you know, internationally, musically, yous are top notch. So thank you.
2: Thank you so much.
1: Oh, man. And thank you so much for the years and years and years of support. Yeah, you know, it's like, I can't thank you enough.
0: My pleasure. Okay, we're going to play some more music, folks. We're here until 10. The blend is up at 10. Bevan Campbell is in the building getting ready. Keep it locked. You're on PBS.

0: Me and my tutara, bringing light to the saga. Putting pens in the bin, then take over your plaza. Drop bombs on your daughter, Hakuna Matata. I got time for the drama, wash it down with the lager. Sliding strings like a Crowder. I never been prouder. And I've never been prouder.
1: Or Gucci either, straight Gucci either. Break through the speaker, change moods to ether. Turn booths to theaters, our words play with heaters. Melt the facetious, work the spatial features. Elevate the thesis, SM58 Professor Steez is hella seasoned. Blending memory with recipes I've never seen. Harnessing energy in the melody.

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I did it all. So fucking what? I hustle. Do what it takes. So at the end of the day, just a poor kid from the east side who's got something to fucking prove. Like all of you.

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They're drinking orange wine. They're making crooked deals to benefit them. They run shit. We eat shit. The sad thing, Donnie boy, is they don't even know your fucking name.

Okay, folks, we're almost done. The plane is up in but a few minutes. Shout out to Grizzly Bastard, who has become a former member of the show. Thank you, sir. And Sean Cochran in Yarraville, a passionate member. Keeping it West. West is the best. Stephen Nichols in Cheltenham has become a... has donated a rather eye-watering amount to the breakfast spread. Thank you. And Ben Ross in Wollongong has become a passionate member to Storytellers. Thank you all, folks. You have until the 30th of this month to get on board with the prizes and the 2026 Radio Festival for PBS. I want to share that our performer members are Conservative Rap Coalition, who we'll have in a few weeks. Digger D, DJ FX, DJ M1 Rap and Eltham, DJ Vonographic, G&H, who we're going to have in a couple of weeks as well. Grizzly Bastard, Lotus Eater, Paylink and Pang Productions. Our patrons, Jocelyn Long, our other patron, Robert Jolie, our business member, Union Heights, who have a gig on this Friday at Revolver, courtesy of the 3000 podcast. Get on board to that. Our friends for a decade, Deadly and Paper Cuts. Thank you all, folks, for tuning in. The playlist is up on the website right now, but most of all,

I'd like to thank our guests, Traz and Discourse, for coming in and sharing their new album that has just been released, Stained Ivory. See you all soon. Keep it locked. Oh, one thing. Next week, we're going to have a whole posse of young artists coming down from Bendigo, Kibbs, and a couple of youth workers have got this new initiative helping young people show off their artistic impression in the form of hip-hop, DJing, MC, all that good stuff. They're going to be in doing some live stuff. Looking forward to that. See you all soon. The Blaine's up next.

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1: 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Bass and dubstep. 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

0: inside these self-made walls, not be open to the myriad opportunities that are waiting on the other side of the fortress.
1: You're doing the blend on PBS. Big up to Ronan. Another mighty episode of Hippopotamus Rex. Started this evening with some hip-hop, as we do each and every follow-on from said program. Rez One, Mix Swagger, Paper Mache, new on Split Profit's own record label. This one, Mystic State, Fortress, new on the Shikara Project. Slowly journeying towards the heart and soul of the show, as we do each and every, across bass, grime, dubstep, jungle, UK garage, and beyond. Jungle as well, of course. Speaking of which, we've got our guest coming up at about 1:30 the hour. Static Structures, with some new material soon coming on Echo Chamber Sound, local label. Otherwise in the show, we've got Tonton, Shy FM, Shed, Foreigner, Moi Deep, Khan, Distance, Total Science, Marvel Cinema, Buckley, Forest Drive West, Victor Byrne, Benito. Have a look at the compilation, 5 years of Freefall, thanks to View for Records. Some Amplitude Modulation, thanks to...
0: But what is the single factor that connects all those aspects of me? It's the fact that I'm a human being. This last delineation may seem obvious, but it's no small thing. In fact, it's all-encompassing. Let me explain why I think it's important.
1: Letting that sample play out. Amplitude Modulation, latest compilation from Pinecone Moonshine, some of that drum funk kind of sound. Anyways, if you want to reach out, 0400 031067 on the SMS, all the socials, /@BlendCorp, BlendCorp. Hope you're having a good Monday. PBS.

inside of the fortress. Our external environment seems to encourage and feed this one-dimensional thought process. By responding positively in support of this framework, we create in our minds. To develop wisdom that will turn on that legendary light bulb, it's essential to first explore how you perceive yourself, and then recognize and investigate opportunities that lie outside of your comfort zone. Yo.

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S-H-A-I FM. The Snake of All Points, the Allo mix on Veef Records, that compilation we mentioned at the top of the show. 5 years in Freefall. Prior was that unknown, untitled label release, thus can't tell you the name of the track or the artist. They release them sometime after the initial drop, so we'll update if I remember. Brain is definitely not what it used to be. Tonton was prior, kicked off the bracket in fact with the track Bones on South Point. If you want to reach out, 0400 031 0067 on the SMS or the socials, / or at Blendcorp, BLENDCYP. Big up Richard as well. Good to have you on board. Good to see you down at Run It Red the other week. Weekend gone. PBS The Blend.

Big tune from Wild Deep. Usually playing their material as released on Yuku, but this one on Wookay Recordings. W-O-O-K-A-Y with the track Heavy. No surprise. Prior was Foreigner, otherwise known as Willis Ann. Emancipation was the track. New release on LAN on the Crossing album. And then prior to that was the track from Groove Deep, Seal, James Bangura, JR2K, the Shed remix of Funk Solo on Turbo Recordings. Hope you're having a good Monday. Our guest coming up from half past the hour, PBS.

Some fresh distance. Eventuality is the track new on Chess Plate. Prior was that nasty track, typical track being on the nasty side from Khan Past Life. The title track from the LP on Deep Medi Music. After the other more deep, heavy track, we had a track called Untouchable, again on Wilco Records. Got our guest mix coming up in a moment after this track.

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1: Time, and it's still one more time left. 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
2: Saturday, June 20, sees Glizzy's make their White Hart Bar debut. 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

0: Kira, Cuddles, Henny, and Jarman. 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
1: You're tuned to The Blend on PBS. That was our guest mix for the evening. Static Structures, who's soon to be releasing some new material on Echo Chamber Sound, local label. Big up LQ locked in as well. A legend behind the label. If all is working, we've got Static Structures, otherwise known as Darren, on the line. What's up, man? Can you hear me?
2: Yeah, mate. Can you hear me?
1: Loud and clear. Good to catch up.
2: Yeah.
1: Good to catch up again. It's been so long since we last spoke, and I think lots of things have changed for you, like including where you are at the moment, I imagine.
2: We've moved and everything's been a bit hectic, but that's why it's took me so long to release more music, mate.
1: Life is always hectic in some way, shape or form. So where are you now for the listeners, locked in, wondering?
2: Based in Townsville now, originally Brisbane, but as you can tell from the accent, Scotland originally.
1: I was going to say as much. So how's the move been? How has the shift been? I imagine it's been a lot of upheaval and obviously not much time for music. I'm sure that's affected you as well.
2: Yeah, I think the last time I spoke to you, thanks for having me on again. Last time I spoke to you was probably maybe 3 years ago, maybe four, I don't know.
1: Yes.
2: And since then, produced all these new tracks, moved house twice, based in Townsville now. But we've done, since I've moved up here, we've kind of started a thing called TSV D&B, me and my mate Jack. So got some gigs going on around town here. We started putting on a festival on Magnetic Island. Don't know if anyone knows where that is. Tropical island off the coast of Townsville.
1: Many do.
2: So that's fun.
1: Magical place. So, tell us about the community up there and the scene musically. I'm curious. I haven't been to that city. So, tell us about the music, environment, the venues, the crews, things like that.
2: Sure. Well, when I moved up, the first people I met are a crew called Diffraction Crew. They're kind of electronic music and art collaborative that have been here for doing it for years, and they kind of opened their arms and let me in, put me on some gigs, and it's just a really good little scene, electronic music wise, all sorts of different music, but they never had anything that was just pure drum and bass. So me and my mate thought, well, let's get in there. So we started putting on straight up drum and bass jungle gigs, and then that took off pretty good. And that's been it since, mate. We've just put on a kind of gig every couple of months, collaborate with the other guys up here. Shout out to Shane and Heather from the Diffraction Crew. We've been doing all sorts of stuff. It's been fun, mate.
1: I'm so glad to hear that people are really receptive up there and hungry by the sound of it. If it didn't take long to get a great reception for the sound.
2: No, well, my mate Jack put a lot of legwork in. I was kind of the consultant. he's been pushing it heaps. And we just do it together, mate. And then we've got other younger DJs involved now as well. People that were just loving the music and they were DJing. They didn't have a place to DJ. So we put them on, starting getting them gigs. And now they are 3 years in, more experienced and right into it now, mate. So, which is good. That's growing the scene a little bit.
1: So happy to hear it. That's what it's all about. Where have you found like a musical home, or are you shifting, different venues, trying different things?
2: No, initially, the first gigs we put on were at a place called Otherwise Bar. I've got two other DJs I met there as well, with Nate Swan and Barry Stees. These guys are kind of local dudes that have been doing it for a while as well. And Nate looked after Otherwise Bar, so we put some gigs on there. But then recently it shifted. There's a big club in Townsville called Flinders HQ, and we started putting stuff on there. So we got

0: couple of different DJs from around Australia to come and play with us. Yeah, and it's been going well, mate. It's successful, which is good.
1: Love to hear it. And the mix, obviously a lot of your own productions in there. We're promoting this new release. Tell us some about it.
0: Well, that's all the music that I've made since I moved up here. And I've been talking to Ben, LQ, you know LQ, for a while.
1: Of course.
0: We're kind of releasing a series of EPs now. So four in a row, not in a row, but that coming out consecutively. And there'll be four trackers over the space of the next 6 months, I guess.
1: Well, man, you've been busy. You've made up for lost time.
0: Yeah, that's it, mate. Well, all the tracks in that mix, those were mine. Those are all that's what I've been making for the
1: past great.
0: Few years. So they're all originals.
1: So you hit Ben with the mother load, basically.
0: What, mate?
1: You hit Ben with the mother load, basically, and he was obviously inspired to put them all out. Well, most of them, I'm sure.
0: I said, mate, I've got a massive folder of jungly drum and bass tunes. Do you fancy a listen? He was like, yeah, send them over, mate. And then it took a little while to get, he had a listen, and then we had other things going on, but it's happening now. So that's awesome.
1: And what's the production environment up there? Are you guys, obviously you're doing, you know, the live music thing as well. Are you trying to kind of nurture and grow talent in terms of production as well up there? Are there other producers that you've been collaborating with or inspired by?
0: There's some really good producers up here. I've not really been collaborating with people because I'm a bit crap at that, to be honest, but it's in the works. And I've been there's been younger guys that have been coming over to my studio, showing them around Ableton, trying to get them going on their production thing, you know what I mean?
1: Anyone in particular that we should look out for?
0: Nate Swan, who I mentioned already, he was a producer already, but yeah, he's great, man. He does loads of bassy. He plays that jungle grime, garage, all sorts of stuff. That's what I was surprised when I came up here, that there was guys playing the stuff I loved already, as well as the jungle shit. I was like, oh, that's awesome. And then some younger crew that are just DJing at the minute. But everyone's keen to try and make a track, aren't they?
1: Yeah, well, that's it. I guess it's a global scene now, and there's no quiet zones for this style of music. The internet, squeezes into all the corners.
0: That's it, man.
1: And tell us a bit more about the festival. I'm keen to hear about it.
0: Yeah, so my mate Jack, he's my best mate up here. There used to be a festival on Magnetic Island called Subtropics.
1: Yes.
0: Put on by a mate in Sydney. That went for a few years, and he put me on DJing on that every year. And then we were at the lodges where all the kind of acts were staying, and I was walking past somebody's room, and he was like, "All right, mate, do you want a beer?" And I was like, "Yeah, go on then." And I started chatting to this guy for about an hour, and it was Jack. And he's from the Midlands in the UK. He's lived up here for a while, moved out to Australia. And then we just got chatting about music, and we love the same stuff, so we thought, right, let's just we called each other the next week, and then it went from there, mate. We just started it all up.
1: And is it mixed genre or sticking to bass music for the majority of
0: initially? TSV DMB was TSV Townsville Drum and Bass, but now at the gigs we're doing, it's a bit more multi-genre. And the festival that we're putting on now on Magnetic Island is more, it's just all electronic music. So it's 30 DJs over 3 days, playing everything from dubstep, trap, bass music, just jungle, drum and bass, also just everything from the bass genre, basically.
1: Love to
0: hear
1: it.
0: And it's on a tropical island in the winter of Townsville, which is basically 28 degrees every day, looking out the ocean. It's lovely.
1: Wow, man. How does logistics go, like doing it on an island, though? Is that challenging, or there's a lot of infrastructure and your sound and gear there as required?
0: There's I'm glad you asked that, because I nearly forgot to shout out Corsair Sound System. they put the sound system on for the festival. So it's basically bringing a truck on the ferry with a whole sound system, and they come over and set it up and run it for the weekend. These guys are based in Airlie Beach. They do lots of parties down there as well. I say down there because we're up here. but yeah, those guys are awesome. They just put on they do this every year, but this is the first one I was invited to, called Archaic Gathering. It was last weekend. It's a bit of a doof in the hinterland of Airlie Beach, and we went up and played, and it was mint.
1: Wow, man, sounds idyllic.
0: No, it was freezing though, mate. I wasn't used to that kind of cold. It was pretty chilly.
1: Well, and
0: good fun.
1: What's coming up for you? When's this release coming out? When's Echo Chamber going to release it? When's Ben going to step up?
0: Well, we were talking about this earlier. It's very soon, mate. It's literally in the next few weeks. So just keep an ear open on the socials. Static Structures Official. I'll post it up, and it'll be up on Bandcamp initially, and then it'll be released on all the usual platforms.
1: Awesome. After. And what else is coming up? What's happening in Townsville if anyone's traveling to the area?
0: Well, I'd say come to the festival in August 21, 22, 23. It's well worth it. If you want a break from the cold, if you're anywhere cold, down Melbourne, Sydney, anywhere like that, definitely worth coming up for a three-day holiday and chilling out. Accommodation and tickets are still available. Going well, and it will be a fun three-day event, mate, I reckon.
1: And what's your Instagram handle again, just so for the listeners that want to follow you, keep up to date with what's happening in the release?
0: Static Structures Official.
1: Nice one.
0: My old Instagram got hacked about a year ago, and I couldn't get it back, so I've started a new one. So Static Structures Official. That kind of put me off a bit for a while, but we're back on again, so let's do it.
1: Nice one, man. So good to catch up with you. I'm glad all's well, and you're setting down strong musical roots in the region.
0: Yeah, man. Good to talk to you, by the way, mate. Thank you for having me on again.
1: Always a pleasure.
0: I'll catch up with you soon.
1: We'll catch you when you come down here or I come up there and visit.
0: Yeah, you need to come up.
1: 100%.
0: We'll show you around, mate.
1: Sounds great, brother. Take care, man. Speak to you soon.
0: Thanks, man. Take care. Speak to you later.
1: Peace. Bye.
0: Bye.
1: That was a lovely Darren, otherwise known as Static Structures. Make sure you jump on his Instagram, follow him, and keep up to date with what's happening musically in the region and for his release coming out soon on Echo Chamber. Going to get into some of the 170 sound following on somewhat from our guest. Get into some of the deeper drum and bass, moving on from jungle a little. We've got some new Buckley, some Marvel Cinema from Carcosin, looking at that compilation, Amplitude Modulation on Pinecone Moonshine, some of the more drum funk orientated sounds. PBS, The Blend.

getting into some of those deeper, darker, tribal-orientated sounds of drum and bass. From was the artist from the top of this bracket. FR.OM, Low End on Pinecone Moonshine, that compilation I was talking about. Amplitude Modulation, and the music bed for the interview was Total Science as remixed by Spirit. Rotation was the track on CIA. Then we had Marvel Cinema on Straight Up Breakbeat, and two tracks from Buckley, Infinity Scale and Manga Bay is this one. Squeeze in about three more tracks before the end of the show. Paul Kidney, Ear of the Behira up next. Get into some Forest Drive West, some Carcosin. See what else we can squeeze in. Maybe another Boards of Canada track from their new one to wind out for the show. PBS, Sublime.

big up all those that signed up during Radio Festival. Still have till the end of the month to sign up if you missed the Radio Festival proper, if you like. Still be in the running for all those prizes. And on that note, thanks to a couple of people that signed up in the last week or so. Unsoundboy, great to have you on board as a perform member again. Big up. And Anonymous from Faulkner. Big love all crew that signed up during Radio Festival and beyond. PBS The Blend.

A long hypnotic piece from the artist known as Forest Drive West. Vector is the track on the Mantis 1920 release on Delson Records. Almost the end of another episode of The Blend. Paul Kidney, Ear of the Bahira up in a moment. Big love all crew that reached out this evening on social media on the SMS line. The text line 0400 031 067. You should reach out to Paul Kidney. Coming up in a moment. Big up and much thanks to our guest as well for this week, Static Structures, otherwise known as Darren. Good to hear about the scene going on up there. Sounds like plenty of community vibes. As is always the case in the bass community, so happy to hear it, so happy to be a part of it. Very thankful. Going to leave you with a track from Boards of Canada called Deep Time. On their Inferno release. Have a great week, one and all. Paul Kidney, Ear of the Bahira up in a moment. PBS The Blend.

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Hello everyone and welcome to Ear of the Bahira. I'm Paul Kidney taking you through to 2 a.m. Thanks heaps to Bevan for the last couple of hours of the blend. The blend will be back again next Monday night, 10 p.m. till midnight. And after me tonight it should be Lucas with Transfigurations, taking you from 2 a.m. to 6 a.m. I'd like to say always was, always will be. My feature album tonight is a couple of guys called Logos Duo. I'm going to play their album Composition Improvisation, which was released in 1983. My version is on Creole Pone, number 276. This will be A, because I've got another album on there too. But anyway, I'll play the first side of their album. Yeah.

Draco! No!

0: Oh, God. 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Ay, a ti quiere llevar, tío. 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
1: ¡Te quiero! ¡Te quiero! ¡No!

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Yeah.

0: You are tuned into Ear of the Bihira. We've been listening to our feature album, Logos Duo. We heard three tracks, The Wall, Soto Vos, O.I. Sogno, and Time Frames, all from the album Composition Improvisation. And that was from the composition side. It's from Creelpone number 276. And I'll play a couple of ads or something now. Maybe this one.
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0: Now I'd like to thank these wonderful people. Matthew Chartres of North Warrandyte, who became a passionate member to Flight 1067 to Africa. Clint Baxter of Box Hill, he became a patron to Twist and Fever. Anonymous of West Melbourne for becoming a passionate member of PBS. John Byrne of Lawn for becoming a passionate member to Roots of Rhythm. Heather McKechnie of Reservoir for becoming a passionate member to PBS. Heath Pardo of Thornbury for becoming a proud member to PBS. The Wynn Watsons for becoming a passionate member to Eternal Rhythm. They're from Carlton North. And Emil Freund of Mooney Ponds for becoming a proud member to Tomorrowland. There is, if you go in and become a member now until the 30th of June, you do go into the draw to win prizes. I would like to thank AIP Ararat Interested Parties of Ararat for being performer members to Ear of the Bihira. I'd like to thank BIS Bellarine Improviser Society's directors Jenny and Victor Mertens of Port Arlington for being performer members to Ear of the Bihira. Godfire of Sunshine West for being performer members to Ear of the Bihira. And Bill Leggett of Lang Warren South for being patron to Ear of the Bihira. Thank you very much, everyone. Now, let's play a little bit of Victor Mertens.

Yeah, I played two tracks there. Was a track called Onto a Burning Stove by Victor Mertens off the album Axiomatic Conviction, from recorded between 2012 and 2013, available on CIS. Then we heard SKP, which is Ben Speth, Rafael Kaczmarek and David Palliser, with a track called Ankle Spot from their 2023 album, SKP. And now I'm going to play a whole bunch of 1 minute songs or something, starting off with Schism.

Oh man, it's too hard for me doing these 1 minute bloody long songs. Anyway, let's try and say what I played. If I open up Blue Sky, let's go to my profile. I'll be able to read what I've played. Started off with Schism and Cab Calloway. No, Cab Cacophony. From their album Schism from 2025 on Bandcamp. Then we heard Spew Balloon with Bird Shit Sandwich from their album Hang 2, which I've got on CD, I bought off them.

0: Then we heard Phoebe Is a Nightingale with Bite Four Blocks 627779. Then Josh Shipton and Daniel Melody Archer with Silence Fiction from the album Tinnitus or Tinnitus, available on Bandcamp. And then we heard Anti-Itch Cream with Heavy Legs, taken from their recent Australian tour release, which I bought on Friday when I went and saw her. She's from Japan, and that's available on Sweatlung. Whew! Now we'll play a couple of these things and...
1: Jazz, the final frontier. On Black Wax, you can hear jazz from every dimension. From the weird to the seriously swinging and beyond. Black Wax with Adam Rudiger, Mondays 11 a.m. to 1 p.m. Where else but PBS?

0: 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Bum, ba, bum, bum, ba, bum.
1: All right, we'll go back and play our feature album. This is the second half of it, and let's just play it, eh? Ready, set, go.

0: Gosh, I can't believe how quick that went. That was our second half of our feature album tonight, Logos Duo. The track was called Improvisation, and it was from 1981. In a fortnight, we'll play more from that CD, which is something called Numophon Project. But anyway, that's enough of that. Let's go on to one of these things.
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Patrons available on Bandcamp, and it's the album Swing Bridge from 2024. Here's some Nolan.

0: Wow, that was Nolan Hildebrand from Canada with Portals 2 Everywhere Everything Right Now from the album Noise Trip Explosion, available on Redshift Records and their Bandcamp page, and it came out this month. And I'm going to leave you with Clinton Green and Zano Isect with Kazuhiro Otsuka. And this is a track called Backwards. It's from the Address Book 2013-2015, available on Shamefile Music. And Lucas is up next. See you next week. Bye.
1: Oh.

the wonderful Otis Spann there. Good morning, Mr. Blues, is the track. And in fact, good morning to you, dear listener. It's good to have you here listening this morning.

Morning. Before I just band, we heard from Johnny Young's Southside Blues Band. My Black Mare was the track we heard there. You can find that as part of the Chicago, the Blues Today. A great compilation featuring Johnny Young's Southside Blues Band, Johnny Shine's Blues Band, and Big Walter Horton's Blues Harp Band. Top of that set, we heard from Screaming Trees, Transfiguration, which is in fact the title of this here show that you have stumbled across. So good to have your listening ears. My name's Lucas. I'll be here through until 6 a.m. The show where we map out the roots of rock and roll across the course of the next 4 hours, see where it takes us, see where it leads us, and it takes us down the dirt roads and dusty trails and see what we can find along the way. Before I go any further, big, big, huge, massive thank you to the most awesome, the most wonderful Paul Kinney for the last 2 hours of Ear of the Behera, a show where you will hear tunes and tracks that you won't hear anywhere else. One of the things that makes this station great. If you missed his show, you can tune in next week from 12 till 2, or you can listen back on demand at pbsfm.org.au to Ear of the Hero, or in fact any of the shows here on the PBS grid. 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And you can always listen on good old FM 106.7 if you're in the vicinity. It's good to have your listening ears, whichever way you dice it. Got a whole lot of stuff, as always, lined up for you today. A whole lot of music that I probably won't have enough time to get to everything, but hey, it's better to have too much than not enough. We're going to start down in the dirt, down in the roots, as we do every single time I'm on. And wallow around there for a while, maybe for the first hour or two. See how we go. Going to continue our book reading with Nick Cave, Faith, Hope and Carnage. We're going to get a bit noisy halfway through today. Got some great tracks. New music from Big Brave. Some music from Sun. And others. We might get to Antipodean Screams, Volume 2. I think I've been saying this for the last 3 times I've been on. We'll see how we go today. We've got a track from my neighbour, Tall Carlos. And a track in the segment I like to call Tall Carlos Recommends. And then we've got some new music in the last hour or so, some new and local tracks. Right now, I'm going to keep the tracks rolling along.

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1: Oh, yes, sir, that's Octopus, Opus number one, right there by the late, great Tommy Dorsey. Yes, sir, good people, so Pop Shop. Don't forget, buddy, yes, sir, we got one of the hottest cotton-picking shows in the country. It's called Pop Shop. Yes, sir, we own television and radio at the same time, from 3:30 to 4:30 every afternoon. Yes, sir, and we average about 88 telegrams a day. That's getting them, ain't it, Dears? Whoop, you're messing up, partner. That's right, is that right, Dears? That's right, partner, you call Sam? No, I gotta call Sam in a minute, dear. Oh, hanging long, hey?
2: I'm all right.
1: That'll be it. Everybody's all right. Well, I'm having a big snow down in Miami today. Cold front hitting everywhere but Memphis. Yes, sir, good people. Pop Shop coming through WHBQ Television and WHBD. Gaw, man, there's a flock of them flew over there and a bunch of cotton-picking snowbirds flying over here today. Yes, sir, let's all stay tuned for the hottest thing in the country, Pop Shop, coming to you through WHBQ TV and WHBQ Radio. They don't make no show, none better, bar none. Am I right, Dizzy?
3: That's right. Tell them about it. I'm with you, partner.
1: I'm with you, Diz. You better believe it.
2: Lordy, Lord, I'll tell you right now, friends, I'm as nervous as a cotton-picking frog on the freeway with his hopper busted. I'm in bad shape. Telling you, I got a new song we're going to play here. They're going to cut loose this new song I wrote here today called Get Off the Turntables, Mabel. You're too old to be going around with musicians. That ought to get it. All you guys up here ought to put me on network. That ought to flat get it. We've been on Red Hot and Blue here for 8 pea-picking years and Pop Chop for about 3. Say, can't you see Mr. Neal up and get me a raise, will you?
0: Oh, what a character. That's Dewey Phillips on every afternoon. And there's Dewey Phillips every night, too, at 9:15, the hottest thing in the country, Red Hot and Blue.

0: that one, Bo.
1: That's what you waited my baby go. Did you stop by here? Did she keep on down the road?
2: Indeed. That's the name of the track there, Which Way Did My Baby Go? Moses Williams there. You can find that on a really great compilation called It Came From Memphis, with a whole lot of bits and pieces on there, real sort of mixed bag of tunes and stuff on there. We also heard from Dewey Phillips, sort of a radio show expert there. They're from the same compilation. In the middle there, we heard Big Walter Horton's Blues Harp Band with Memphis Charlie. Mr. Bo Weevil was the track. That's also part of the Chicago The Blues Today compilation that I played before. And then at the top of that set, we heard another track from the Chicago The Blues Today compilation, Johnny Shine's Blues Band, a track called If I Get Lucky. It's almost 2:30 in the AM. My name is Lucas. You're listening to Transfigurations here on PBS. So good to have your listening ears tuning in. Big thank you to those that signed up via the, or during, I should say, radio festival. It's so good to have you all on board. And thank you to all the new subscribers that signed up. It's really good to have you there. Thank you also to Johnny S. Williams, performer member. A big thank you to Stephen Waldemeyer, a friend for a decade. Also, thank you to Annie, the Portuguese pup, who became a patron member from all the way from Aries Inlet. Really, really appreciate it. So good to have pet subscriptions. Love pet subscriptions. If you would like to sign up as a pet, you can. pbsfm.org.au. It's so good to have you on board. I'm gonna keep the tunes rolling along. You might hear another track from the It Came From Memphis album. This is a Fury Lewis track called Going to Brownsville.

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And my first name, I ain't gonna tell my second name.

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0: Now, listen to me. 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That is the basis of the blues.
1: PBS.

0: nothing but the roof. All right.
1: In that bracket, we heard four tracks again from the Came From Memphis compilation. That last one there is Jesse May Hemphill track called She-Wolf. Before that, we heard from Cliff Jackson and Jillian Delk with The Naturals and a track called Frank, This Is It. Before that, we heard from Fury Lewis, Going to Brownsville was the track. And then top of that set, we heard from Flash and the Memphis Casuals, Uptight Tonight. All from that that great compilation. Hope you have been enjoying that. I might play one or two more from that before I get out of here today. It's coming up to 3:15 in the AM. My name is Lucas. You're listening to Transfigurations here on PBS. If you're doing exceptionally well wherever you may be listening from, don't forget you can sign up pbsfm.org.au. It's painless, it's quick, you can do it online. Love to have you on board. Big thank you, as I mentioned before, all those that are part of this here show and this here station. That's deeply appreciated. All right, let's stay in this vein for a little while.

What's that? What's that? What time? All right.

0: Our planet may be doomed, our Earth devastated. The monsters are in revolt, and civilization is in chaos. Godzilla is laying waste to New York. Rodan is attacking Moscow. Manda is smashing London, and Peking trembles under the wrath of Mothra. Our battle cry must be...
1: PBS!

It's new music there from Ryan Bingham featuring the Texas Gentleman. There, his backing band. The track called Let the Big Dog Eat from his brand new record, They Call Us the Lucky Ones. Great listen, that record. I haven't listened all the way through, but what I have heard is spot on if you're a fan of Ryan Bingham. Before that, we heard from Diesel, Don't Throw Your Love on Me So Strong, doing his version of that song, the Albert King song. You can find that on Project Blues. Some great covers of Blues.

blues tracks as well as some originals there from Diesel. Before that, we heard from The Martinis, Hungover was the track from it came from Memphis compilation as well. And then at the top of that set, we heard from the great Ray Charles, What I'd Say, Parts 1 and 2. You can find that on an album called Piano Blues. It's actually from a film by Clint Eastwood. And it's part of the wider Martin Scorsese Presents The Blues, a really good documentary on the blues. Came out a number of years ago. Oh, I don't know, maybe it must be in close to 20 years ago. But well worth checking that out. In fact, I might go and revisit it myself and have a look at that. But that particular track was from Ray Charles. Real mixed bag of piano greats on there. And when I say greats, they are like Theolonious, Monk, Dr. John, Pinetop, Perkins, Dave Brubeck, Duke Ellington, Professor Longhair, Art Tatum, Fats Domino, Count Basie. Maybe if you want to track down, it's probably on YouTube or something like that as well. You can go and check that out. You can maybe find it, find an old DVD of it somewhere around. But it's a great series, great documentary on the blues there, put together by Martin Scorsese. And that particular track, which is just featured with that particular album by Clint Eastwood, features all piano players predominantly. It's just gone after 3 in the morning. It's good to have your listening ears. Thanks to Tor Carlos for texting in. He's loving the tracks this morning. Thank you, my friends. Good to hear from you as always. And we'll have our Tor Carlos recommends section a bit later on in the show. Don't forget, you can text in 0400 031 067. It's always good to hear from listeners, and it pops up here on a screen in front of me in the studio, so you can connect directly with us, the presenters here on PBS. One of the great things about this radio station is you don't have to jump through hoops, you can connect straight through, and we do love connecting with the wider PBS community and family. It's always good to hear from you all. I am running a track list from today's show as well on the Transfigurations page on pbsfm.org.au. So you can go back and have a look through the track listing if you missed anything or I forgot to back announce it, which is highly likely. You can go and find it there. I'm updating that in real time as I go through in the show. So you can also, not only can you listen back to the show on demand, but you can, you can find the tracks that have been played in today's show if you want to go for a deeper dive as well. I highly recommend that with any of the stuff that's played here this morning. It's never a bad thing to do that. I think it's time for some Stones.

0: It's cool, it's groovy, it's number one, the Led Zeppelin.
1: The Led, what?
0: The Led Zeppelin, but I'm afraid that you and other dads like you, Bob, may never have heard of them.
2: PBS.

Memphis compilation there. We heard a couple of tracks there, and that's probably about going to do me for this morning. And the other track we heard before that was Mudboy and the Neutrons, Money Talks. Also from the same compilation as well. Mudboy and the Neutrons out of Memphis. Sort of part of the alt-rock scene there from the 1970s through to the 1990s. They released at least three albums on labels like New Rose Records out of France and Koch International. Before that, we heard a couple of tracks, of course, from the Rolling Stones. I Got the Blues from Sticky Fingers and Before They Make Me Run from Some Girls. Maybe a couple of the lesser heard Stones tracks. Hope you enjoyed those. I hadn't played any Stones for a while, so I thought we were well overdue for some goodness. It's coming up to almost 25 minutes past 3 in the AM. My name is Lucas. You're tuned in to Transfigurations. You are on PBS 106.7. Evil Graham Lee is about to release another record. It drops soon. Let's hear... it's called I Think I'm Alone Now. Let's hear another track from that. This one's called Serene.

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Powered by the people, for the people. Keep it locked on PBS.

Driving and Crying there. Mirror, Mirror is the track from their Crushing Flowers record. Before that, we heard new music from American Aquarium. History Repeats Itself from their New Ways to Lose record. Before that, we heard from Hucks and Creepers, I Will Persuade You, from 12 Days to Paris. I played that because they're celebrating 40 years of that particular record. And they're also celebrating that with a vinyl reissue of that particular record. One of Australia's most hard-working guitar bands of the 80s. They're also seeing a tour as part of the release as well. And it's their first tour since 2011. The shows will see them playing that particular record in its entirety for the first time ever, joined by their old mates Ice Cream Hands in Melbourne and the Johnnies in New South Wales and Queensland. Looking forward to that one. Go and check out, I think that you'll be able to find that via the Cheer Squad records and tapes website. But just Google it and find out as well. There's a whole lot of dates around the country playing at the Croxton Band Room here in Melbourne, along with the Suki Lounge out in Belgrave, if you're up in the hills. Make sure you jump on that one. Good. And top of that set, we heard from Evil Graham Lee. He of the Triffids, on a track called Serene, from his forthcoming record, I Think We're Alone Now, which is due out, I think, in a week or two. You can find that on Bandcamp. I've been playing a bunch of tracks off that over the last little while. Very much looking forward to that full-length record as well. It's coming up to 20 minutes to 4 in the AM. You're listening to Transfigurations here on PBS. My name's Lucas. Hope you're doing well wherever you may be listening from this morning. Let's get the tunes rolling.

Of course, it's Neil Young there with his current band, the Chrome Hearts. And that was, of course, Like a Hurricane from the newly released As Time Explodes live record. So good to have some Neil Young again, although I think I played him in the last episode of Transfigurations. Can't get enough. It's always good to have some Neil. Before that, we heard from Michael Knott from his posthumous re-released record for first time on vinyl, Screaming Brittle Siren, and a track called I'm No Christ. A really beautifully packaged double record. Well worth getting a hold of if you're a fan. Before that, we heard from Wire. Too Late was the track from Chairs Missing. And then top of the set, we heard from Driving and Crying. Mirror Mirror was the track from their Crushing Flowers record. It's just gone a couple of minutes past 4 in the AM. My name is Lucas. You're listening to Transfigurations here on PBS.

0: Jump into our book reading now. Continue with our Nick Cave's memoir, Faith, Hope, and Carnage. In conversation with Sean O'Hagan, and we're going to hear the track. Hear the chapter, A Beautiful, Desperate World.
1: Chapter 11, A Beautiful, Desperate World. So I've been listening to your work in progress, both versions that you sent me.
2: Great. Do you want to talk about some of the songs on the album? I don't know if it'll be of any value. I mean, it's still early days. Usually takes quite a while for me to get to know the songs. I need to take them out on the road and play them to people. That's where their meaning is revealed. But let's have a go.
1: Okay. So the first thing that struck me was that it feels for the most part like a reflection of the times.
2: Well, yes, it feels like a product of the calamity of our time. In that way, it is unlike most of my other records, where the concerns of the day go largely uncommented on. My songs are generally interested in matters of the heart or the soul, and perhaps that's a kind of limitation. But in any case, the historical moment we've been experiencing, this shared tragedy, has been so acutely present it's been impossible to avoid.
1: There are several songs in which you can really sense the unease of these strange times we're in.
2: Well, my experience of lockdown, apart from escaping into books and films and, of course, work, was that there was all this fucking news. And it was always troubling, and it always seemed to be coming for you.
1: And the social media chatter, of course, which amplifies and exacerbates the threat and the anxiety.
2: Yeah, well, I have to say, when I came off Twitter, the world suddenly improved. It became a better place to live in, and the quality of my life improved immeasurably. And the sun started to shine and the little birds started to sing in the trees. I wasn't feeling so ill in my body, so worn out and depressed by it all. As far as I can see, social media makes you sick.
1: So one song in particular, White Elephant, seems to be touching on that sense of political or cultural dissonance and rage.
2: Well, White Elephant is sung partly from the point of view of a very pissed off, toppled statue, or a defaced statue, actually. On one level, it's speaking to the attempted erasure of history, I guess. In this instance, history returns in a more monstrous form. As we tear down these symbols of our past, perhaps it enables the same kind of evil to rear its head again, in a renewed, energized form, to be reignited as something even more sinister. Obviously, there are statues that need to go, but there does seem to be a kind of collective derangement at work, where you have demonstrators in Portland setting fire to a 120-year-old statue of an elk, and in Copenhagen someone painting racist fish on the famous statue of the Little Mermaid. In my song White Elephant, the Little Mermaid, the racist fish, rises from the sea as a hideous, monstrous entity, armed to the teeth, to become a great grey cloud of wrath raining its salt upon the earth. I really wanted the song to have that same weird sexual energy that unleashed self-righteous fury can have, if you know what I mean.
1: Well, I'm trying to process it.
2: The song, I hope, takes on a volatile subject and imagines a horrific scenario without it being didactic or polemical. In the same way as a movie like Taxi Driver, say, can present a story and then step away, allowing the audience to make of it what they will, you know, without wagging a finger or talking down to people, or resorting to the morally obvious.
1: And there's a dramatic shift in tone with that line, "I'll shoot you in the fucking face if you're thinking of coming round here." I immediately thought of the armed white American couple on their lawn as a Black Lives Matter protest passed their house. And that was part of the derangement too.
2: That's right. It feels as if there is something primal that is being unleashed upon the world that has been waiting its moment for years. Something that has found its oxygen of outrage. "I'll shoot you in the fucking face if you think of coming around here. I'll shoot you just for fun."
1: Yeah, and the end chorus is quite dramatic. "A time is coming, a time is nigh, for the kingdom in the sky." It's almost like an apocalyptic Plastic Ono Band song.
2: Originally, there was a small coda at the end of the song, but it just got bigger and bigger. It's a return to the idea of a promised land with the same evangelical zeal, but in the context of White Elephant, that promise becomes darker and more ominous. Do you consider White Elephant to be problematic, Sean?
1: Only if you talk about it, Nick.
2: All right, well, I'll keep my mouth shut then. But you know, I feel the song addresses the idea that there is a bottomless rage out there that has been animated somehow and is now mutually sustaining, each side fueling the other. The cozy arrangement

0: engagement that the left and the right have traditionally had has turned into something else entirely. It constantly feels like things are going to blow.
1: In America in particular.
0: But with all these sorts of things, it's kind of spilled over into Britain too. There's always this attempt to map the American experience onto our own.
1: The song Shattered Ground seems to pick up on that sense of unease and place it in the context of a relationship. Is that correct?
0: That sense of derangement is going on throughout the album, a feeling of unsoundness of mind that concentrates itself in this song. There is a madness in her and a madness in me that forms a kind of sanity. The song pulls together a bunch of themes: madness, escape, the road, the moon, abandonment, aloneness, old age and rage, so much rage. The statue reappears as well, toppled and seething on the shattered ground.
1: So can I ask, in what way exactly do you relate to the toppled statue?
0: Well, in this instance, it's about the feeling of being out of time, perhaps, or the precarious nature of one's position in the world.
1: So you feel out of time?
0: Well, I love this world. With all its joys and vast goodness, its civility and complete and utter lack of it. Its brilliance and its absurdity. I love it all and the people in it, all of them. I feel nothing but deep gratitude to be a part of this whole cosmic mess. I have no time for negativity, cynicism, or blame. In that regard, Sean, I feel I am completely and hopelessly out of time.
1: Well, that's for sure. So do you relate in some degree to every character you write or sing about?
0: Well, of course. How could I possibly not?
1: Bunny Monroe?
0: Well, yes.
1: Stagger Lee?
0: Hell yeah. And Billy Dilly.
1: Okay, that's deeply worrying. So can we talk some more about Albuquerque? It seems, in a way, the most traditional song on the album.
0: By the way, that title is not fixed, so if you have any ideas...
1: Oh, I really like the title. The word Albuquerque has a poetry to it.
0: Yeah, and it also has a lineage, I guess.
1: Yeah, there's that beautifully ragged Neil Young song on Tonight's the Night. But in the second version you sent me, you've actually taken out the line, "You won't get to Albuquerque unless I dream you there."
0: Yeah, I was going to actually ask you about that and what you thought about that. The line was just an ad-lib, actually. Albuquerque is, of course, one of the three towns mentioned in By the Time I Get to Phoenix. But it's also a kind of in-joke. Whenever I get pissed off with Susie, I threaten to go to Albuquerque.
1: That gives it a whole other meaning. But I actually love the version when you sing that couplet. It sounds really wistful. The sound poetry of the word gives it a certain resonance. I actually can't believe you took it out.
0: Jesus. Okay, I'll put it back in for you, Sean.
1: Thank you.
0: We can maybe get a small choir to come in and sing it. I just wondered that if I sang the place name Albuquerque, it might be distracting. But at the same time, as you say, it could be good. So when we play it live, we could add in whichever city we are playing.
1: Yeah, but it wouldn't work in Bognor. Or indeed Brighton. You could only play it in towns with four-syllable names, right?
0: That's true, Sean. Mind you, I could sing Bognor Baby, and that's four syllables. So problem solved. By the way, the word baby is very handy in songwriting. Something you may not know. It's a songwriter's secret weapon, baby or babe. Those much-needed additional syllables. I once had some German journalist ask me why I use baby in my songs all the time. He said, "Don't the women in your life have names?"
1: Really?
0: He thought the word baby was infantilizing to women.
1: So how did you respond to that?
0: Well, I said someone should have let Janis Joplin know.
1: Okay, can you talk me through Albuquerque before we go off on another tangent?
0: Well, Albuquerque is a very simple song. It begins with a gorgeous tune picked out on the piano, which, believe it or not, is an improvised melody, but one that was so sweet we built the whole song around it. The song begins with a couple waking up in bed to a shared memory. "This morning crawls towards us, darling, with a memory in its paws."
1: Yeah, but on the version you sent me, you sang the line, "with a memory in its jaws," which is a whole different register, really.
0: Yeah, well, they're both good, but paws felt more giving, I guess, like an offering. Anyway, the actual memory is Susie's, and it's one I've heard many times from family members and repeatedly from Susie herself. She spent her early childhood in Malawi, in East Africa, and she used to swim in the massive lake there, which is full of fucking hippos and crocodiles. When she was 3 years old, she was sailing in a boat and she jumped out and started to swim toward the other boat. She was very small, but to everyone's surprise, swam like a little fish. That image of a child swimming between the two boats, in that perilous in-between, has always interested me. I've been waiting for a song to come along where it could find a home.

0: I've imagined that scenario so many times and attempted to put it in so many songs that I feel the memory belongs to me. I don't know how to explain this without sounding like nuts, but I suspect Susie and I share each other's memories. I think on some level I was there too, at the lake. The memory only begins the song, and then we are suddenly trapped within the present, unable to go anywhere, imprisoned in our predicament. It's as if this time we're in is also a state of suspension, a swimming between two boats, the only release being our dreams, or our imaginations, our memories. We won't get to anywhere, darling, unless I dream you there.
1: Yeah, that line, and in fact the whole song, certainly has an added bittersweet resonance because of the stalled moment we are in right now.
0: Yeah, it's a kind of odd song, because right now I'm actually just so happy not to be travelling. I do think of Albuquerque as a stationary song. We're still on the balcony, whereas a song like Lavender Fields, which we've talked about already, is a song of ascension, a spiritual rising towards death. In a way, it reminds me a lot of the poet Stevie Smith. I love her so much, that woman, and I wanted to get that simple, repetitive uncanniness that some of her poems have.
1: So she was in your head when you wrote it, or in retrospect?
0: I don't know. That's hard to tell. She's always in my head. They all are.
1: Who?
0: My influences. They're always hanging around.
1: Yeah, but who?
0: Well, just fucking everybody, Sean.
1: Okay. So what do the lavender fields represent?
0: Well, you know, death and all that goes with it.
1: So in your mind, Nick, what goes with it?
0: Faith, love, change, refuge.
1: Okay. I was intrigued by the final lines of the song. Sometimes I see a pale bird wheeling in the sky, but that is just a feeling when you die. So the pale bird, is death looming? Are you confronting some of your own fears in that song?
0: I'm not sure that's what you do when you write a song or make a record. I personally don't need a song to do that. I confront my fears all the time. I mean, death seems to find its way into this record, but I don't fear death. It's more that I just don't want to lose any more people, because I love them and I love having them around. But of course, we can't make these cosmic covenants. We can't bargain with God. It's like asking the world to stop turning. So you learn to make peace with the idea of death as best you can. Or rather, you reconcile yourself to the acute jeopardy of life. And you do this by acknowledging the value in things, the precious nature of things, and savoring the time we have together in this world. You learn that the binding agent of the world is love. That's what I want to say, not just with this record, but pretty much everything I do.
1: That ultimately there is love and there is hope.
0: Yes, I think in a way my work has become an explicit rejection of cynicism and negativity. I simply have no time for it. I mean that quite literally and from a personal perspective. No time for censure or relentless condemnation. No time for the whole cycle of perpetual blame. Others can do that sort of thing. I haven't the stomach for it or the time. Life is too damn short, in my opinion, not to be awed.

The cave there with the bad seeds. The ship song. That's from Live Seeds. Came out a number of years ago. That was recorded at various concerts throughout Europe and Australia in 1992-93. Before that, we heard from Nick Cave and the chapter A Beautiful Desperate World from his Faith, Hope and Carnage memoir. It's coming up to just after 20 minutes past 4 in the AM. My name is Lucas. You're listening to Transfigurations here on PBS. Hope you're doing exceptionally well, wherever you may be listening from, whether you're listening live or whether you're listening from the future on demand. I hope this music finds you well and is harmonious to your ears. Let's take a little bit of a detour. It's going to get a little noisy.

0: Are you aware of the music known as jazz?
1: Oh.
0: Are you aware of jazz music, the movement of jazz?
1: Why do you keep going on about jazz for?
0: Because it's the most important art form in the 20th century.
1: No one listens to jazz. Science teachers and the mentally ill, that's all jazz is for.
0: You better take that back, you electro-ponce.
1: Or what?
0: You better just take it back, that's all.
1: I won't be taking that back, I'll be leaving it out there for all to see.
0: Drink it back up.
1: No, I hate jazz.
0: You hate jazz?
1: Yeah.
0: You fear jazz? Huh?
1: Shut your mouth.
0: Yeah, you fear jazz, don't
1: no,
0: you?
1: No, I don't.
0: You fear the lack of rules.
1: No.
0: The lack of boundaries. Oh, it's a fence. No, it's soft. Ah, what's happening? The shapes, the chaos.
1: Huh?
0: It has to be simple nursery
1: Stop
0: rhymes
1: it.
0: For you, doesn't it?
1: Stop the
0: simple
1: evil.
0: Simple little dee dee dee dee dee dee.
1: Shut your mouth.
0: The melody
1: Howard.
0: Gets abstract. You mess your trousers and run to your mummy.
1: Shut your mouth.
0: Huh? Dee bop. Scoop up.
1: Don't start scatting.
0: Beep up.
1: We don't need scat at this point.
0: Beep beep beep bop.
1: You better stop scatting.
0: Scoot up. Doo bop dee.
1: This is your final warning.
0: Squiddly beep. Let's go.
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It's Nod. All tunnel, no light. From Chronicles of Nout, Volume 1. Before that, we heard from Sun. Does anyone here like Venom? Was the track we heard from their self-titled record. Before that, we heard from Big Brave. A track called The Ineptitude for Mutual Discernment. It's lifted from the single of the same name. And then way back at the top of that quite lengthy set, we heard from Soundgarden and a track called Jerry Garcia's Finger. You can find that on the deluxe edition of Super Unknown. It has a whole lot of really interesting little tidbits, like that particular track. It's 10 minutes to 5. Let's jump into our feature record that I haven't got to for a long time, Antipodean Screams, Volume 2. A lot of underground, great underground bands from this country. Let's jump straight into it.

at Straight Arrows, a track called Can't Count. That was the last in that set from all these tracks last, this last bracket were taken from Antipodean Screams Volume 2, a great collection of Australian New Zealand underground garage bands from the last sort of 10, 20, 30 years. It's a really great collection there. We set, before Straight Arrows, we heard from Los Horis. Dead Town was the track. Before that, we heard from the Dolly Rocker Movement, Get Up and Go Go. And then right back up at the top of that set, we heard from the Mysterious Tape Men and their track Ace of Spades, all lifted from the Antipodean Screams Volume 2. It's a great double record. I will keep playing stuff from that over the coming weeks. It's just gone 5 a.m. My name is Lucas. You're listening to Transfigurations here on PBS, the show where we map out the roots of rock and roll. We are into the last hour of the show. Hope you can hang around. But make sure you do keep it locked after 6 a.m. for the breakfast spread, where Claire will be in bringing 3 hours of some great music and interviews and chat for you. So make sure you keep that dial locked. This week's installment from my neighbour, Tall Carlos, in the segment I used to call Tall Carlos Recommends, is a track called Joy from Floodlights, from the Underneath record.

flies like sunken ships, falling slowly in the waters. Even the deepest anchor.

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1: this is Nate
0: from Precious Mess. We're here on Transfigurations on PBS with brilliant Lucas

New music there for Fangs. That's an acoustic version of Something Real from those fellas. Before that, we heard from more new music from Bag Full of Bees. Fever Dream is the current single from those guys. You can check their socials. They've got a single launch coming up for that one real soon. And before that, we heard from Joey's Coop in the Pines. What was the track? Coming up from the forthcoming record, Sawdust Memories. Joey's Coop, which is featuring Died Pretty songwriter guitarist Brett Myers, all-star Sydney group, which is flown under the radar for far too long. I think by and large, thanks to a general reticence to let people know who they are. It's going to be a must hear for fans, particularly if you are a Died Pretty fan, but also if you're a fan of 90s indie. Go and check that one out. And then well, at the top of that set, we heard from Floodlights and the track Joy. That is off the Underneath record. It's coming up to 20 minutes past 5 in the AM. I had 45 arrive in my mailbox this week from Ashley Naylor. He has released a beautiful 7-inch, and you can buy it in a couple of colours via Bandcamp of his Racing Time song. And part one on side A, part two, side B. Let's have a listen.

It's Swallow there. And a track called Sugar Your Mind. You can find that on the Blow record. Swallow, formed by Louise Trey and Mike Mason back in London in the early 90s, and signed to Ivo Watts Russell after receiving a 4-song demo in the Post. Blow was originally released in July of 1992, followed by Blow Back in autumn of the same year, featuring new mixes and overdubs, and released as a limited CD EP

be, that quickly fell out of print and known only to the most fervent 4AD fans. But now it's being reissued. So you can go and get a hold of that. You can find it. It's on like a double white LP plus a 12-inch or a double CD if you prefer. I'm assuming you can get that probably through the 4AD website, or it might even be on Bandcamp, I'm not sure. Just have a check the socials for that particular one. Before that, we heard from the Black Angels from their Indigo Meadow record from a number of years ago. Don't Play With Guns was the track. And the Black Angels were just with us the other week. So good to see them playing here in Melbourne Town at the Forum to a packed house, and did a ripper show. Maybe you caught it. It was an incredibly great show. I was fortunate enough to go and see it, and they were in fine voice. And the mix was front there. A beautifully crafted light show and visual, so it's well worth getting along to that one. Hopefully they'll be back soon rather than later. Before the Black Angels, we heard from the current single from Ashley Naylor, Racing Time, Parts 1 and 2. You can find that on Ashley Naylor's Bandcamp. You can order it. It comes in a couple of colour variants if you are after that, if you're a collector, or even if you're not. It's well worth getting a hold of. It's just gone 5:35 in the AM. My name is Lucas. You listen to Transfigurations here on PBS. Hope you're doing really well, wherever you may be listening from this morning. I'm into the last half an hour or so of the show before Claire comes in with the breakfast spread, so make sure you keep it well and truly locked on the 106.7 FM dial. Claire will have a whole lot of good stuff for you this morning, tunes and interviews and chat, no doubt. I'm going to try and fit some more music in there before I have to get out of here. Here's a current... Here's a track from Tex Perkins' new record. It's called Hollow Moon.

0: Thank you, guys.
1: Some new music there from the choir. Oh, it's an old track, new recording. That's Live and On the Wing in Music City. And that's their track, Circle Slide. You can find that through their website. I'm not sure if they're Bandcamping that one. They may be. You can go find it out. Before that, we heard more new music from Charlie Ivan. Charlie Ivan's out of Alice Springs. He's a songwriter there, and he's just announced his new album, which is due out in early August via Bedroom Suck Records. And he's just shared the double single Of Nothing and I'm Tired. We heard the track Of Nothing. Really, really dig the sound that he's got going on there. He was just in Melbourne town. He played a show at the Curtain on Sunday. Maybe you got along to see it. I missed that one, unfortunately. Didn't time it very well. But hopefully he'll be back, and looking forward to hearing that new record. Before that, we heard also new music from Tex Perkins, Hollow Moon, from his record Basic. Big thank you to those who are sending in texts. Big thank you, as always. Thank you for Craig and Ryan, who's really digging the show. Thank you. Really, really appreciate your text. It's always good to hear from people, particularly this time of morning. Really appreciate it. And thank you to Cal in Watsonia, who's enjoying the show as well. Thank you so much. You can text in 0400 031 067. Love to hear from you if you're up and about. And while I'm thanking people, I just want to thank some people that have signed up. Thank you to Anonymous, who's signed up as a proud member from Indented Head. Thank you so much. Thank you to Mick and Taz Fleming, Hawaiian duo from Camberwell, who signed up as performer members to Ports of Paradise. Paddy will be well chuffed with that. Sounds like the perfect show, perfect match. Thank you to Daniel Miller from Coburg, who's also signed up as a proud member to Yellow Brick Road. Thank you so much. Don't forget, you can sign up, pbsfm.org.au. It only takes you a few moments to do. And you go away knowing that you're helping keeping the station ticking over and you're a part of the family. Also, thank you to Nico Edwards, who signed up as a passionate member to Transfigurations from Augusta. Thank you so much. I really, really appreciate the support. All right, I'm going to fit one more track in before I have to go. Claire is here, and keep it locked for the breakfast spread. Claire, we're bringing you a whole lot of goodness this morning, tunes, and maybe even chat or two. I'm not sure. You'll have to hang around and find out. So make sure you keep it locked after six. Here's some new music from Ryan Adams. He's released The Suicide Handbook, which is a long-lost collection of songs that have well been looked for by collectors and fans alike. Here's another version of Firecracker.

time for me to go. Big thank you to Stephen Waldemeyer from Framingham, from a friend for a decade. Thank you to John S. Williams, performer member. Big thank you to Annie the Portuguese Pup, patron, Transfigurations. Big thank you. Don't forget, jump on over pbsfm.org.au. Love to have you on board. Make sure you keep the dial locked. Claire is here. Breakfast Spread's coming up next. I'll see you in a couple of weeks' time.

Good morning, everybody. Hello. And welcome, welcome to another episode of The Breakfast Spread. Right here, of course, on PBS 106.7 FM. Such a lovely place to be at 1 minute past the hour of 6 a.m. on a Tuesday morning. My name is Claire, and I'm here to hang out with you on these airwaves right on through until 9 o'clock, keeping you company for the next 3 hours. No interviews or anything today, but a whole bunch of music that I'm really looking forward to sharing with you. We're going to be traveling right across the globe this morning and to all corners. There's a whole bunch of beautiful music that I'm looking forward to sharing. I feel like recently, perhaps I've been leaning into some more kind of, I don't know, particular sound or style. I was looking back through previous playlists and realized there's a whole side of my music, I guess, appreciation that I haven't really been playing recently. And so we're going to correct that a little bit today. So yes, hopefully you can stick with me through until 9 a.m. Lots and lots of fun tunes I'm excited to share. Hope you had a lovely day since we chatted yesterday as well. The sun was kind of out in the afternoon and I went for a really beautiful walk and listened to some tunes and got in the mood for putting this show together and I'm feeling good about it. So hopefully you had a lovely and inspiring afternoon yourself. Big thank you as well, as per always, needs to go out to the wonderful Lucas on Transfigurations. He does an excellent overnight show looking after you and hanging out for 4 hours between 2 and 6 a.m. A commendable effort. It's no small feat making radio at that time, and particularly good quality radio, as he always does. So if you missed it and you want to give it a listen back, you can always head to the website or listen back on the app as well. But yes, hopefully you can stick with me for the next couple of hours. If you want to reach me at any stage during the show as well, 0400 03 1067 is the number to do so on. It's always nice to know what you're up to whilst you're near the radio. But let's get into some tunes. Before we do, though, I would just like to acknowledge that I'm broadcasting from the lands of the Wurundjeri people of the Kulin Nation, and I pay my respects to the elders, past, present, and future, as sovereignty has never ceded, and this always was and always will be Aboriginal land.

But yes, the first bracket of tunes for this morning. We're going to kick it off in a similar vein that we did yesterday morning with some really beautiful harp. This time coming out of Italy from the wonderful Raul Lovisioni and Francesco Messina. They teamed up for an absolutely incredible album from 1979. The crowning jewel, I would say, from the incredible Cramps Records label out of Italy. The album was called Frati Bagnati del Monte Analogo, but we are going to hear the track Hula Om from that release, the shortest by about 10 minutes, but still a 10-minute long track. I'll catch up with you on the other side. Good morning.

Such a dreamy and atmospheric piece of music on the program for us this morning. That one from the French vocalist and composer Stella Vande. Really beautiful. I love the way it kind of tiptoes the line between, I don't know, something classical and a little more avant-garde, but her vocals on top. Like a really simple production, but her vocals really kind of hold it together. A really, really beautiful track from her called Ondes. That one I lifted off a fantastic compilation called Time Is Away. Sorry, called Ballads Compiled by Time Is Away, who do a fantastic show on the NTS radio station. Before that one, we heard from Wilson Tanner. That was a track from their most recent release, Legends, which came out in May of last year, and I've given it a red-hot spin ever since then. A big fan of this release and everything that the duo has put out over the years. This was the last piece of a triptych, I suppose, of releases that all kind of tied in together with similar sounds. And really, really happy that this one came out in the world. We heard the opening track to the record this morning on the program. That one was called Cherry. And then back at the top of the bracket was that gorgeous kind of solo twinkling harp piece, which I lifted off an album called Prati Bagnati del Monte Analogo from Raul Lovisioni and Francesco Messina. That one coming out originally in 1979. And it's just a really fantastic example of beautiful production in that kind of ambient realm. The opening track, the title track to the record, is a 23-minute long masterpiece. And small tidbit of information for you is a song that I have set as an alarm. So often I wake up in the morning to a little bit of this album. It's a very gentle and nice way to start the day, and I thought I would gift that to you this morning as well with the track Hula Om from that particular record. It is 23 minutes past the hour of 6 a.m. A very good morning to anyone hanging out with me this morning out there live, and as usual, a big hello if you happen to be listening back at a later date. If you want to reach me, 0400-03-1067, let me know what you might be up to on this rather balmy morning. Surprisingly warm out there. I went and bought myself a new pair of thermals yesterday because I've not been coping very well with the cold. And then, chucked them on this morning, all chuffed with myself, and turns out it's about

16 degrees outside. So, yeah, I'm going to have to give them a proper spin another morning. But yes, anyway, that's I digress. Back to the music, methinks. This next bracket, we're going to kick off with a track from a group out of Bristol, I believe. They're called X Agent, and they also released some new music last year. We're going to hear a track off that particular EP now. It was called New Assumptions, and this one is And the Way She Shakes His Fist at Them.

0: You're tuned in to The Breakfast Spread this Tuesday morning. And we just heard the sounds there of Dave Holland as the first release as him as a band leader. The Dave Holland Quartet, that album was called Conference of the Birds, came out in 1972 and was released on one of my favourite labels, ECM, the following year. Yeah, really, really beautiful release from him and a fantastic debut as a band leader. The track we heard from the album was, in fact, the title track, Conference of the Birds. Before that, we heard the duo of Giles Chabanet and Frederic Paris. They released an album together in 1995, a really simple production of just the clarinet and a hurdy-gurdy, which is kind of, I guess, hard to describe, maybe worth looking up. Kind of looks a bit like a violin, except it's got a hand crank that kind of puts pressure on the bow and makes all these different noises. A medieval instrument. It's not something you see people play very often, but used in a really great way on this particular release of theirs. The album was called De l'eau et des amants. And yeah, really cool piece of music. On the back of the CD, it says that it's, what did they say? Something funny about it that I liked. Ah, it's not so much music for dancing as it is music for tightrope walking, which I can very much picture happening while someone is listening to the song that we heard on the program this morning. And that one was actually the title track as well, which I'm not going to try and pronounce again. I think I probably butchered it the first time. But as per always, the checklist will be up on the PBS website as soon as the show is done, so you can have a little look back for yourself if you're intrigued to learn more about that duo. And of course, before them, we heard from a recent group out of Bristol. It's a five-piece who go by the name of X-Agent, and they released July of last year, 2025, called New Assumptions, and we heard the track And the Way She Shakes His Fist at Them. The track smack bang in the middle of the release. And that brings us up to date, my friends, everything that we've heard on this program since you last heard my voice on the airwaves. My name is Claire, and you're hanging out with me on The Breakfast Spread this morning, right here on PBS.
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0: Minutes to the hour of 7 a.m. How we doing out there, my friends? A couple of people coming through on the text line and letting me know how they're doing, which is always nice to see. Big ups to Craig in Rye, who's actually currently about to walk down to the back beach in the rain. That sounds rather dreamy, Craig. I hope you're keeping yourself nice and warm and dry, though. And out to number ending in 333, who was digging on that Stella Vander track a little earlier on. Can definitely hear the Flora Purim vibes that you mentioned, although I haven't listened to her album Encounter. I've only listened to a couple of her earlier albums, so hot tip there. Thank you so much. I'll go and check that one out for myself. 0400 03 1067 if you want to reach me in the studio this morning as well. But let's get into this next bracket. We're going to hear a really beautiful and rather hypnotic track from an artist out of Zimbabwe. Her name is Stella Chisiwe, and she is a fantastic mbira player. And when she was learning to play it back in the kind of mid to late 60s, she was one of very few females to actually play the instrument. And yeah, she's absolutely incredible with it. This track blew me away the first time I heard it. It's off an album of hers from 2002 originally called Talking Mbira. And for those of you who may not be familiar with the instrument, it also quite widely is known as a kalimba or a thumb piano. So it's generally on a block of wood and has these kind of metal or wooden tines on it that you can pluck at. I believe the one that Stella is using is metal, but it creates, yeah, a really beautiful sound that we are going to hear together now on her track, Tapera.

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Just the changing of the guard. No time to think. No time to think. Just the changing of the guard. The war of Algeria. The ghosts of Liberia. The plantation's bacteria. No time to think. No time to think. Just the changing of the guard. The enemy subtle and we're easily deceived. The bird is landing on your shoulder, but you still won't believe. No time to think. Just the changing of the guard. I wish I was a magician, or maybe a voodoo technician. Hey, you better stop what you're doing, or you'll soon meet your ruin. No time to think. No time to think. Just the changing of the guard. The savage soldiers of peace are half devil and half child. And at the authority's caprice, we'll come to civilize the wild. No time to think. No time to think. No time to think. No time to think. Just the changing of the guard. It's just the changing of the guard.

No time to think. No time to think. Just the changing of the guard. The war of Algeria. The ghosts of Liberia. The plantation's bacteria. No time to think. No time to think. No time to think. Just the changing of the guard. The enemy is subtle and we're easily deceived. The bird is landing on your shoulder, but you still won't believe. No time to think. No time to think. Just the changing of the guard. I wish I was a magician, or maybe a voodoo technician. You better stop what you're doing or you'll soon meet your ruin. No time to think. No time to think. Just the changing of the guard. It's just the changing of the guard. The savage soldiers of peace are half devil and half child. And at the authority's caprice, we'll come to civilize the wild. No time to think. No time to think. No time to think. Just the changing of the guard.

0: mă duc, gata, du-te la ea.
1: How we doing out there, everyone? My name is Claire, and you're listening to The Breakfast Spread with me this morning, getting into some really beautiful and rather hypnotic tunes to kickstart our Tuesday morning. Hopefully you enjoyed those as much as I did in here. We just heard at the end of the bracket there from three incredibly talented women. They produce music under the name Les Filles de Illigad. And are very much keeping the tradition, or reclaiming the tradition even, of the sounds of Touareg guitar, in particular Fatou Seydi Ghali, the lead vocalist and performer from the group, is one of very, very few female Touareg guitarists in Niger. And the music that they create together and the way their voices mesh together is so, so beautiful and really, really special. Then we lifted a track off an album of theirs full of live recordings. It was called At Pioneer Works. Came out in 2021, but I think it was recorded a couple of years earlier. All the recordings are from a couple of years earlier. And the track we heard from them was called Telelit. Before that, we heard another artist whose music is rooted in Touareg traditions. That was an artist who goes by the name of Fairies. Really beautiful music from him off an album from 2020 called Border Patrol. Quite a different track to any other track on the album. The rest of it is definitely more kind of hip-hop and neo-soul-funk kind of adjacent. But this track is smack bang in the middle, just kind of brings it all back down. And I really appreciate, his spoken word sort of poetry over the beautiful sounds of what I originally thought was an imbira, which I thought tied it quite nicely to the first song. But upon a little more research, it was actually some really beautiful lute playing, and of course alongside a shekera, which is a traditional West African instrument. I think it's a gourd percussion, which you kind of smash against your hand or shake. Really beautiful and simple instrumentation on a really powerful song. That one was called The Changing of the Guards, from an artist known as Fairies, and that one's spelled F-A-R-E-E-S. And then, at the top of the bracket, a track that I've been listening to a lot at home recently from a really incredibly talented artist, Stella Chisiwe from Zimbabwe, a really talented mbira player. She released an album called Talking Mbira back in 2002, and this album, it's just really hypnotic. I think all the music in that bracket is, I would use the word hypnotic for, and I have. it's just something about it is so captivating. And again, actually, another very incredible woman. She is one of very few women in the Shona people of Zimbabwe to be playing the traditional mbira. She's got a really beautiful voice as well. But we heard the track from her called Tapera, and that started off that bracket of music on the program this morning. It is now 2 minutes past the hour of 7 a.m. And so nice to see so many of you coming through on the text line and enjoying the song choices this morning. Shout outs to Paul, Bridgie and Jet on the text line. And out to Pepe Le Pew as well, coming through. Merci to you. And number ending in 333. If you want to reach me in the studio at any point during the program, it's always nice to know you're out there. The number is 0400-03-1067. But now we're into the second hour. Let's get into another bracket of tunes, shall we? Keeping things in the African diaspora for this next bracket as well. This next tune is from an artist out of Angola. His name is Arthur Nunes, and he released this back in 1974. It's called Tia.

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You are tuned in to The Breakfast Spread this Tuesday morning, and perhaps you are having a little bop in your bathroom. That's not the one. This is where you have breakfast. Oh, my poor brain. In the kitchen. Perhaps you were having a little bop around in the kitchen. I think I thought bathroom because I was thinking breakfast, and the B just absolutely threw me for some reason. Obviously, I haven't had a coffee yet this morning. We will fix that soon. But yes, perhaps you were.

having a little bop around your kitchen or in your car or wherever it might be that you are listening from at this early hour of the morning to that really beautiful piece of music from an artist who goes by the name of Franco Luambo, or simply just Franco. He is an absolutely essential figure in Congolese popular music from the 20th century. He released hundreds and hundreds of albums and trained hundreds of musicians, kind of achieving like an African superstar status. He also was the founder of an orchestra known as the Orchestra TPOK Jazz, also just known as OK Jazz, and they went on to perform with many different other musicians as well. Very, very talented man with a lot of great songs there for you to dig a little deeper into and explore yourself. We heard a track this morning off his album called Polo that came out in 2001, and that particular track was Sherry IOV. Before that, we were hanging out in Nigeria with some really beautiful Nigerian high life, kind of deep and existential. That track was called Okuwe Na Nechekubwe, that one coming from an artist known as Celestine Ukwu off the album No Condition Is Permanent, that one getting a reissue somewhat recently from the Mississippi Records label in New York. But yeah, a really fantastic album that is worth also checking out the rest of that stuff. He released a lot of beautiful music in the 70s. And then back at the top of the bracket, we were in Angola with Arthur Nunes, a track of his off a little 7-inch that he released in 1974. And that particular track was called Tia. That brings us up to date, my friends. 21 minutes past the hour of 7 a.m. Hope you've been having a lovely morning so far. A couple of people coming through on the text line. Bisou to Pepe as well, enjoying the Congolese rumba. Very much in the vein of something that Stani would play on a Sunday, or perhaps that you might hear Roger playing on Global Village. And he's just got a brand spanking new performer member here that's popped up on my screen in Adam May in Elwood. Roger will love seeing that come through. So thank you so much to Adam May. Of course, it is still technically our radio festival here at PBS right up until the 30th of June. So if you are yet to get your membership in and to help us keep the lights on and the turntables turning, head to pbsfm.org.au. We need all the help we can get, and we are getting ever so close to 10,000 members. I think it might be the first time we've gotten so close so many times, but we would love to finally hit that 10K mark. So please, we need your help to do so. Also, Alicia and Reza coming through and was actually bopping in the bathroom while they were brushing their teeth. So there you go. You can bop wherever you please. And I'm glad that, you're tuning in. Thank you so much, Alicia. And out to Nick Spunky having a bop at the bus stop. Yay. I love knowing where everyone's bopping along. Thank you for these really sweet messages. 0400 03 1067, if you also want to let me know where you're bopping from. We are going to move things in a slightly different direction now, over to Brazil, actually, and moving in a more soulful direction. So changing continents and changing genre just a little. This is a beautiful piece of music from Os Mutantes. It's Le Premier Bonjour du Jour.

Absolutely. Huge tune there from the Philippines, from an artist known as Boy Katindig, off a beautiful, beautiful album. His second release from 1980 called After Midnight. Real big kind of soul, funk, kind of jazz fusion album with some real, real great moments on it, of course, including the track we just heard on the program this morning. That was the title track of the album. Reissued very recently, matter of fact, only a couple of days ago, it got its first

0: ever repress, with thanks to a brand spanking new label based over in London called Summer Summer. I think one of the people who are running it used to work for Soundway Records, which I play a lot of stuff that they've previously released, but they've gone off and done their own thing and spotlighting specifically lesser-known sounds from Asia and Pacific and beyond. So yes, check out that Boy Cat and Dig After Midnight release. It is huge, some huge tunes on there. We'll be sure to be hearing more on future episodes of the program as well. Before that, we were over in Indonesia with a group called Yopi Item and his combo. Don't have a date specifically on when this particular self-titled cassette came out, but his two other cassettes he released came out in the mid-70s, so I'm going to assume around then as well. Some real, real good soul jazz. Needs to be better known. This is something that I would love to see getting reissued. You can find it. You know, people have put it up on YouTube, their recordings and things like that. But no proper good kind of vinyl pressing or anything has since been done. And yeah, I think it's definitely quality and deserves that treatment. The track we heard from Yopi Item and his combo was called Setetes Embon. Sending that one out to number ending in 128 on the text line. Getting behind a little bit of Indonesian soul this morning. Also out to Diana, who just came through and is also enjoying those Indonesian sounds. Thank you, Diana, for the message. And hey, while we're at it, let's get to the rest of the text line. A couple of people coming through this morning. Wilder Page and Mick over in Tassie and also really enjoying the show this morning. And number ending in 485, pointing out the weather, the temperature differences from this time yesterday to the weather this morning. It was 2 degrees yesterday and 16 degrees this morning, which is bonkers. Earlier on, I was talking about how chuffed I was that I went and bought myself some new thermals yesterday because I was so chilly yesterday morning and I've only got one pair. It's good to rotate them so they don't get too much of a workout. But yeah, I put them on this morning and it's too hot for them, really. It's good to know they're working though. Anyway, I digress. We did hear a couple of other artists in that bracket as well. We also flew across to Egypt and we heard from the Egyptian singer and actress. She appears in a couple of different movies as well, Nagat al-Sagira. That was a track of hers from a movie, I believe she was in the soundtrack to Moon Knight. The track was called Balam Mak, but you can also find it on an album of hers from 1980, Eyun El Ab. And who else was there? Was that everybody? That's right, Os Mutantes over in Brazil. We were flying right around this lovely planet of ours during that bracket. But yes, to Brazil at the start of the bracket with Os Mutantes, a track of theirs called Le Premier Bonjour de Joie. And that brings us up to date. There's plenty more jet setting on the program to do this morning as well. So strap yourselves in, my friends.
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0: 16 minutes to the hour of 8 a.m. this Tuesday morning, which I just, yeah, really threw me. Looking out the windows here at the station, it looks like the sun is still just trying to pop its head up through the clouds. It's still rather moody and dark out there. So I hope you all got your headlights on if you're driving and looking out for each other out there. Not too cold, though, as I mentioned just before, which is obviously quite nice. You are tuned into The Breakfast Spread with Claire, having a lot of fun bringing you a whole wide variety of tunes on this program. This morning, we're going to go into a bracket of soul now, kicking it off with a track from Wilfred Lucky.

0: some silky smooth soul for you on the breakfast spread this morning. Finishing off that bracket there with a track from none other than the Jones Girls, that one of theirs from 1979, Who Can I Run To, coming out on the Philadelphia International record label. Huge tune of theirs, underrated, I think. Most people are fans of, and understandably so, Nights Over Egypt. That's probably their biggest track. But yeah, their back catalogue has some real gems in it as well, worth digging a little bit deeper. The Jones Girls, that one again, Who Can I Run To. Before that, a track with a real great bass line. That one was A Love Feeling from Ruby Andrews, coming out in 1977 on her album Genuine Ruby. Really, really beautiful voice, Ruby Andrews. We also heard from George Jackson in the mix there. That one heavily sampled, I believe. I can't quite pick it, but I know there are a couple of different kind of hip-hop tracks that I'm thinking of that definitely have pulled that track apart. I can hear it in it. That one was called Aretha, Sing One For Me, coming out in 1972. And then way back at the top of the bracket, we heard a late 70s groove from Across the Greater Antilles. That one was from Wilfred Lucky. It's called My Thing. And that brings us up to date at 2 minutes past the hour of 8 a.m. A very good morning to each and every one of you out there. You're hanging out with me, Claire, on The Breakfast Spread.
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0: 4 minutes past the hour of 8 a.m. Hello. Hi. Thanks for tuning in. My name is Claire and you're hanging out with me on The Breakfast Spread this morning. Shout out to those of you who've gotten in contact or just out there also hanging out with me. Appreciate your company no matter how it is you're engaging with the program. But Paul Mack has come through as well on the text line during that last little bit. Really getting behind the choices this morning. Thank you, Paul Mack, for your lovely message. And a couple of people have come through with memberships as well. We've got Andrew Stone in Beaumaris becoming a patron member to the show Fang It, and Valley Road in the Teuton Bushlands out near me is a performer member to the fantastic program Down by the River, and will have their name read out on each and every episode of the program. It's a cool thing that happens when you become a performer member to your favorite show. I also want to take this opportunity to thank a couple of people who have come through with memberships to The Breakfast Spread for Milo and I since we were both last on air. So without further ado, proud membership from Ingrid Main is very much appreciated. Out there in West Footscray. We've got an anonymous patron member in Fitzroy North. If the anonymity was a mistake and you would like your name read out by me each and every Monday morning, then you can head to the PBS website, get an email, or even call us here at the station and we'll be able to sort that out for you. Quick sticks, but thank you for your support and membership. Nonetheless, we've got a proud member in Chloe McCarthy in Brunswick East, and Molly and Gilly, five-year-old twins who love PBS Radio. Oh, get them on the good stuff, young. A proud out in Geelong West. Thank you so much, Molly and Gilly. Appreciate you. We also have a passionate member in Wendell Peters in McLeod. And I think that wraps up everybody who's signed up since Milo and I were last on air. So thank you, thank you, thank you. So nice to see the membership still rolling on through. And of course, up until June 30, everyone is still going to go in the running for those major prizes. And of course, get the regular PBS pack too with your stickers and your cards and all that sort of of stuff. So pbsfm.org.au is where you can head and become a member to your favourite show. But let's get on with some more music, my dear friends. Plenty more. We've got an hour or just under an hour left of the program. And we're going to get now into a bracket of Brazilian tunes. This one is a recent find of mine, and I've been absolutely loving it, from an artist called Thiago Aripe. This one is Estrela do Mar.

0: What an incredibly catchy song about a tortoise, that one, Tataruge, from the absolute master Gilberto Gil. He's released over 30 studio albums and started his career way back with his debut in 1967, Luvukao, which was part of that landmark kind of counterculture movement known as Tropicália. Very, very influential and important musician for Brazilian music and just music in general. Still releasing music as well, and still extremely good quality. Matter of fact, that Tataruge track came out on his album from 2018, only a handful of years ago now, called OK, OK, OK. Definitely worth checking out if you are unfamiliar with his music. I had the absolute honor of getting to see him play a couple of years ago alongside some very beautiful friends down at the Palais in St. Kilda, and it was a magical performance. I want to send that one out to my beautiful friend Manu, who's actually listening in right now and came with me to go see Gilberto Gil those few years ago now. Big love out to you, and obrigado for listening. We also heard in the mix all Brazilian music, if you didn't pick it, but a more contemporary piece before the sounds of Gilberto Gil, very much influenced from, I guess, that era, alongside artists like Gal Costa and Arthur Verekai, a couple of people that she had mentioned kind of channeling whilst making music. Her name is Ana Frango Electrico, and in 2019 she released an album called Little Electric Chicken Heart, and the track we heard off that release was Saudade. If you want to hear more contemporary Brazilian artists as well, there's a great compilation that I actually lifted that track off, put out by Mr. Bongo a couple of years ago now, called Hidden Waters, Strange and Sublime Sounds of Rio de Janeiro. And it's a great way to get familiar with some more contemporary Brazilian artists that are keeping that beautiful sound alive. Before that, an oldie but an absolute goodie, an old favourite of mine from Julian Continuo e Grupo Stalo, of their self-titled release that came out back in 1978, and unfortunately kind of fell into obscurity, which is a real shame because it is such a beautiful and unique album that I absolutely adore. We heard the track Atalaya from that one, and then at the top of the bracket it was the sounds of Tiago Aripe with the track Estrela do Mar. Big love everyone out there hanging out with me this morning. It is 23 minutes past the hour of 8 a.m. and you are locked into The Breakfast Spread with me, Claire.
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0: 24 minutes past the hour of 8 a.m. How are we doing out there, friends? Hopefully you're having a nice start to your Tuesday morning. I'm having a lot of fun in here this morning, focusing on music from right across the globe. So much good stuff to share still, and only 35 minutes or so left to do so before I have to get out of here and make way for the wonderful Mike Guerrieri and his show Mystic Brew. Lots of love coming through on the text line. That's always very much appreciated. Out to Stella Caster, out to the wonderful Soph and Nash too. Missing you both as well. And And to the couple of people who also pointed out to me that the Forum Melbourne announcement that I had in the last bracket of carts, we will update that for sure. Thank you for pointing it out to me. I didn't realize, but unfortunately, if you were not familiar with Oliver Tree, he passed away a couple of days ago in a freak incident. And my love and condolences goes out to all of his friends and family and everybody who enjoys his music. My apologies for that one. We will fix up the announcement. If anyone else wants to reach me here in the studio, 0400 03 1067 is the number to do so on. We're going to take a trip across to Lebanon now with a track from an artist called Ziad Rabani. This is off an album from 1995 called Hudu Nisibi. This one is Ru Kabir.

0: 20 minutes to the hour of 9 a.m. and you are tuned into The Breakfast Spread right here on PBS 106.7 FM. We just heard from an artist called Hamid El Shahiri, an Egyptian singer and songwriter who composed a lot of music back in the 80s. That was a track from his first album, the title track, in fact, from 1983 called Ayonha, which I actually lifted off, or found originally, I should say, off a compilation, fantastic compilation, from the Habibi Funk record label, an eclectic selection of music from the Arab world. They've got so many amazing compilations out, and so much great stuff to dig through. Check it out if you're unfamiliar with that label. I do play stuff off it fairly regularly on the show as well, but so many gems to discover. We also heard in the mix from the Algerian group known as Les Abranis, known for blending that kind of traditional Berber sound with some more kind of Western rock and disco funk sounds as well, which I think is quite evident on the track we heard from them on the program this morning. That one was called Achetiki, from their first album from 1983, Amazing Freedom Rock, reissued though by Les Disques Bongo Joe back in 2023, which is how I got my ears onto it. A fantastic album with a great cover to boot. And then at the top of the bracket, we heard from Zihad Rabbani, an incredible Lebanese composer, pianist, performer, and political commentator as well, but releasing a beautiful album in 1995 called Hudu Nizbi. We heard the track Vru Kabir on the program that opened up that bracket of music for us this morning. I've probably got about one bracket left of music before I have to get out of here. It's, absolutely flown by this morning, so let's waste no time and try and squeeze in all the music we possibly can. We'll be back with some more after these. See the
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0: We're going to get straight into this next bracket with a tune teaming up some of my all-time favorite artists. We've got Caetano Veloso from Brazil teaming up with Ryuichi Sakamoto from Japan on this absolutely gorgeous rendition of È Preciso Perdurar. This one coming out on an album called Red Hot in Rio from 1996. Let's get into it. Sending it out to number ending in 352, who's been dancing with their cat. Pick up their cat to have a little dance. What a great start to your day. I love the imagery. Thank you so much for your message.

10 minutes to the hour of 9 a.m. and you are tuned into The Breakfast Spread this Tuesday morning. We just heard an absolute bop teaming up there with a couple of my all-time favorite artists. When I first heard that song, I was absolutely blown away. I didn't know that they'd ever released any music together, but that was the sounds of... Sorry, I got the wrong thing up in front of me. That was the sounds of Caetano Veloso and Cesare Evora teaming up with the Japanese artist Ryuichi Sakamoto to take on the track "È preciso perdonare," You Must Forgive. That one coming out on a fantastic compilation, a critically acclaimed compilation that came out in 1966 from the organization called Red Hot Organization. The comp was called Red Hot in Rio, and it was a project designed to raise funds and awareness for AIDS charities, whilst also serving as kind of a contemporary tribute to Brazilian bossa nova music. I believe it was a super successful release as well. It generated hundreds of thousands of dollars for the cause. And there's so many unlikely and beautiful collaborations on there. Obviously the track we just heard, but you've also got there's tracks there from Stereolab and Herbie Mann coming together, Sting and Antonio Carlos Jobim, George Michael and Astrid Gilberto, all these people that perhaps wouldn't have crossed paths otherwise, and all in a really interesting kind of more down-tempo style too. So definitely check out the rest of the album if you were a fan of that track. There's some real great moments on there. Hot tip for you. But I probably only got about one song left in me, my friends, before I have to get out of here, which is why that was a very short one-song bracket. I wanted to get back on the mic and say thank you for all the love that I felt coming through on the text line on the program this morning. I'm so glad you were keen for a bit of a jet set right across the globe with me. I was just looking back at the playlist. There was only 5 songs that were actually sung in the English language, and there's so much beautiful music out there. I'm so, so grateful that I have this platform to share it with you all and that you seem to love it as much as I do too. So thank you, thank you, thank you for all the support and the love. It's my absolute privilege and pleasure to be hanging out with you on such a regular basis on this station. One of my favorite things to do in the whole wide world. So really grateful to be here. Would love to be able to keep doing it too. It is, of course, our radio festival at the moment, officially ending on the 30th of June. So everybody who signs up and becomes a member before then goes in the draw for those amazing great prizes, and of course can get their hands on the PBS prize packs with your membership card, your sticker, your fridge magnet, the downloads, and passionate members and above get that great t-shirt as well. So something to think on if you haven't already become a member. Susie Ferguson is in the clear though. They've just signed up as a proud member out there in Fish Creek to the station as a whole. We appreciate you, Susie Ferguson. Thank you so much for your membership. Also, while we're at it, I want to thank the beautiful people that I get to thank each and every Tuesday morning here on The Breakfast Spread. They are the performer members Al Matcott, Archibald Pommelhorse, Daniel Rodriguez, Didiri, Generous George, Gusto Gusto, Headphones Jones, Nick Ogbon and the Love Leopards, Severins and Stellacaster. The patron members of a Tuesday are Echo, the beautiful Brickhead Staffy, Andrew Quick, Brent Goddard, Celeste Watson, Charlie from TLC, Hanson Fam, Iggy the Best Dog Ever, Phil Lipman and Stormcloud the Pet. Business members Akimbo Bread, Balance Enviro and Red Dog Property Inspections, and our friends for a life here on Tuesday Breakfast are Claire O'Rourke and Linda Coots, and of course the King himself, friend for life, Dave King. Big love, everybody. I've got to make way for Mike Guerrieri. He's coming up to look after you on the airways for the next 2 hours with his fantastic show, Mystic Brew. Very keen to see where he takes you this morning. So don't be touching that dial. You're always in excellent company when you've got PBS on your radio. I'll be back next week. I'll have to double check if I've got any interviews, but all the same, very keen to be bringing you a whole bunch of music like I like to do each and every Monday and Tuesday morning. Speaking of music, we've got one song left to go out on, and I have two here to choose from. I got a Brazilian song and an Italian song. Considering we just heard some Brazilian music, perhaps we'll go out on this Italian one instead. It's from a group known as Macho. In 1986, they released a little 7-inch called Autostrada. I believe it was one of, actually the only thing that they ever put out. Would love to know what happened to them, because these two songs are absolutely hot and go for a pretty penny on Discogs as well. So it's a shame they didn't release new music or any more music beyond this, but we're going to hear the B-side to that 7-inch now. It's called Un Sogno, and I wish you all the very best for the rest of your week. Oh, shout outs to Adam in Coburg as well, coming through on the text line just before, and my beautiful friend Deegs out there in southeast Arnhem Land. Big love, everybody. I've got to get out of here. Oh, actually, just quickly, I'm so sorry, but Bridget Tarquini in Brunswick East is a new performer member to the

breakfast spread, just squeezing in there at the nick of time. I'm very much looking forward to reading out your name each and every Tuesday morning, Bridget Tarquini. Thank you so much for your membership. So cool. So grateful I got to read out your name live on air this morning. bbsfm.org.au is where you can head if you want to become a member as well. But I've got to get out of here. As I mentioned, this one from a duo known as Macho, the track Un Sogno. I'll catch up with you next week. So much love. Bye.

Yes, hello, good morning, and welcome along. Great to be back here on the PBS airwaves. My name is Mike. The show is Mystic Brew, and I want to thank Claire for coming through and giving you 3 hours of goodness this morning on the breakfast spread. Always wonderful to hear what she's got in store, and she'll be back again to do it all again next Monday and Tuesday morning between the hours of 6 and 9. We opened up the show with some new music on the Coal Mine Records label out of Ohio, Loveland, Ohio to be precise. Great record label, and new music from Okonski, which is an instrumental trio led by Steve Okonski of Duran Jones and the Indications. And he forms that trio with Aaron Fraser on the drums, who sings, one of the singers in Duran Jones and the Indications, and also Michael Montgomery, bass player, make up that trio. And they've teamed up with London harpist Rachel Kitchlew on that track. It's called Axes, and we've taken it back, 46 years here. An album recorded in St Kilda in 1980, the group Pyramid, from their self-titled LP. This is Song for Bobby. It's one of the most sought-after Australian jazz records, definitely of the fusion variety for sure. Fetches a fair penny, but the good people at Outer National Sounds over in the UK, shout out to Harv, who runs that label. You can find him selling records at the great Honest John's Records in Notting Hill, if you're ever in that part of the world. But that label has just reissued this album for the first time. So if you've always been after a copy of this, now's the time to get yourself a reissue. Plenty more good music to share with you on the show this morning. We're going to go through some jazz funk, some Brazilian music, a little bit of soul, some kind of contemporary spiritual jazz sounds. We'll get into some kind of futuristic African kind of sounds, a little bass music, have a little drum and bass moment this morning, and some deep, deep, deep house to see us out. So stick with me till 11 a.m. You're a Mystic Brew, and if you'd like to get in touch on the text, 0400 031067. Shout out to Katie on the text from Loveland, Ohio. Amazing.

Oh yeah, two tracks from two of my favorite albums that have come out this year. First, after the track from Pyramid, you heard another local release. It was courtesy of Cavs from his album Sojourn, which is, I gotta say, at the moment, my favorite Australian release of the year. It was the track Emerald Nile, another track from that record. He is, of course, Mickey Cavs. He's the drummer for King Gizzard and the Lizard Wizard. I saw that show a few weeks ago and still thinking about it. And we followed that up with some incredible music from Brazil, the great Sojourge. He's back with a new record, The Other Side. It was over 15 years in the making, this record. I've been playing tracks from it scattered throughout the week since it came out in early May. And that track, Vento de Mayo, featuring the great Maria Rita, who is the daughter of the late, great Alice Regina, who wrote that song. Shout out to Gabs on the text line. Got in the car for that one just in time. I'm sure you enjoyed that one, Gabs. And yeah, that's where we're at. You are tuned to Mystic Brew. It's 20 minutes past 9.

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3: 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And I also want to thank a few people who got on board Mystic Brew during the week. We got Soda, the effervescent one in Preston, coming through with a passionate membership. James Bellius, once again in Armadale, a performer membership. Thank you, James. And Vina Butchultz in South Brisbane, coming through with a proud membership. Thank you so much. And had a text from the Black Swan Projection wondering if they received the performer membership. Yes, we did. And thank you for that and your ongoing support. Really appreciate that from the Black Swan Projection in Paran East. Let's get into some more music and some more local music. Really great to hear that an artist who I've been following her work for many years, Hannah Macklin, back with some new music. She's based out of Brisbane. She's got a 4-track EP called Life Automatic, and this is a track from it called Keep It Light.

Yeah, Hannah Macklin there. She used to be based here. She's now based out of Brisbane. That's a track of hers called Keep It Light. Kind of reminding me a little bit of Audrey Pound on that one. And speaking of Audrey Pound, what a segue, because I'm going to play some music from an artist who was introduced to me by Audrey Pound when she was living here, and an American pianist. His name is Julius Rodriguez, and he's actually going to be in town this week. He's playing piano for Chris Botti. I believe that show is tomorrow night at the Palais Theatre, but he's also doing his own show with his own band on Friday at Bird's Basement, and I wanted to bring you that to your attention because he's a really wonderful piano player, lovely person. I was hopefully going to have him on the show this week, but it didn't work out time-wise just before his show. He's still, I think he's in Sydney at the moment. They played the Opera House last night. But he came on the show in, I think it was like 2018 or 2019. I can't remember what he was out here for the first time he came out to Melbourne. But yeah, he's a really lovely guy. And he's since then put two records out on Verve Records. He's also been recording with the likes of Michelle Ender Giacello on her Blue Note recordings in the last few years. So I'm going to play one of his originals now on his most recent album on Verve, which is the album called Evergreen. We're going to hear a track called Run To It. They're going to play a track that he collaborated with on Michelle Ender Giacello's record, The Omnichord Real Book, for the next couple of tracks. So if you like what you're hearing, go see Julius Rodriguez this Friday night, one show only at Bird's Basement.

0: Yes, you're tuned to Mystic Brew here on PBS FM. We heard from Julius Rodriguez with Run To It, the CP song, and followed up with a track he featured on with another previous guest on this show, the great harpist Brandy Younger. It was Michelle Endadio cello with Virgo. And as I said, Julius Rodriguez is playing on Wednesday night with Chris Botti at the Palais and Friday night with his own band at Bird's Basement. Highly recommended. And after Michelle Endadio cello, we heard from Alan Brofman, another previous guest on this show. More music from his most recent album, Anthem for Peace. You heard a track called Cosmic Blues, and I had to squeeze in a short version of the great Ishmael from the late great Abdul Ibrahim, aka Dollar Brand, the incredible South African pianist and composer who I just found out sadly passed away in the last few, in the last 24 hours or so. So that's really sad. An incredible, incredible musician with a rich history of music. I'll be sure to play the full version of Ishmael from, I think it's the early 80s. It's an incredible 14-minute track, and I'm definitely going to play that on the show next week. But I thought I'd just squeeze that one in here. There, that was a version of that track which was recorded live at the Barbican, and it's part of an album called Three, which turned out to be his final album. Rest in peace, Abdul Ibrahim Dollar Brand.
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